0: self-defense. The U.S. Central Command says missile launch sites and Iranian boats were struck to protect American troops. Iran's foreign ministry says some progress has been made in talks to end the conflict, but is warning a deal with the United States is not imminent. Seven women and 12 children with links to Islamic State are now making their way back to Australia. The group are due to land in Sydney and Melbourne later today. Some could face arrest upon arrival. One woman who has been issued with a temporary exclusion order is not travelling to Australia. She remains in Syria with a child. Research has found an increasing number of people think that New South Wales is experiencing more crime than it actually is. A Boxar survey found more than half of respondents thought property crime had increased over the past 5 years, despite the statistics showing it's falling. Executive Director Jackie Fitzgerald says the spotlight of social and traditional media is leading people to think some offending is on the rise.
1: Even though crime is really considerably lower than ever. We know that police are responding to crime with more enthusiasm than ever before. People are more likely to be charged than ever before.
0: Also making news, fresh analysis shows one in five Australian women is now giving birth via caesarean section, up 5% in 6 years. In finance, a few minutes into trade, the All Ords down 17 points at 88.98. One Australian dollar is buying 71.7 US cents.
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3: The Blues are backing Ethan Strange to handle the pressure of State of Origin after being rushed into the starting lineup. Mitchell Moses has been ruled out of tomorrow night's series opener after picking up a hamstring strain at training. New South Wales captain Isaiah Yeo says Strange knows what rep footy is all about.
4: I was lucky enough to go on tour with him in the Ashes, and he was a sponge over there, but we played him a couple of weeks ago and we were laughing at halftime about how hard he was to tackle. So he's only got to bring half that to that arena and he's going to be a handful.
3: Day two at the French Open, wins for Alex De Minaur, Daria Kasatkina and Thanasi Kokkinakis. Essendon has sacked coach Brad Scott after a dreadful run of just one win in 24 games. The Bombers dead last on the AFL ladder. And 19,000 fans have attended a farewell party for Manchester City manager Pep Guardiola. That's sport. I'm Mike Pearsall.
0: 10:04, that's the latest news and sport.
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6: And we can expect a bit more rain around our district for about lunchtime and expect a maximum around 20 degrees today. It's gone up to 17, so not much of a difference between 14 and 21. It got down to 14 overnight. Tomorrow, Wednesday, again, possible storms and showers, so it hasn't left us and it won't leave us at all right through until Monday, and even Monday it's going to be partly cloudy. But we're looking at max tomorrow around the 20 again with an overnight low of 13, and showers on Thursday, rain, 18 degrees expected with an overnight low of 14, and on Friday, I should say, and Saturday, again, around that 16 to 17 degrees suspected, so it'll be a bit cooler. And the weekend, around that 16 degrees. But a little bit of rain coming in right throughout the week until Monday, where we'll get a little bit of sun poking through.
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1: And I'm going to play a song by a young lass I'll be talking to about quarter past 11, Cassie from Darlinghurst. And, well, she doesn't live in Darlinghurst, but that's a group started out. She was one of the foundation members of Darlinghurst, but she's doing a lot of singles now on her own. And this is an old one by Darlinghurst called Trouble in a Small Town.

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2: Oh, it's getting close to that time, yeah, for the cereal. 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And this is Dusty Springfield with Son of a Preacher Man. 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
2: Maybe it was Dad's punishment that made me realize how stupid I've been.
3: Oh, it was wrong of you to insult Karslinter.
2: Oh, I've made the most terrible mess of my life from beginning to end. Haven't I, Mother?
3: Well, you're only young, darling.
2: Old enough to know better. There was Tim, for instance. Tim, who adored me and would have given his life for me. Now he's marrying someone else.
3: He couldn't wait forever.
2: I thought he could. That's how vain I was. Pathetic, really. I thought I only had to crook my little finger and he'd come running.
3: He used to.
2: I know. And how cruel I was to him. Then later, cruelty again, when I threw it up at Karslinter about Dad's money. Where is Karl now?
3: He went off to England, Angela.
2: To England? Oh, yes, of course, he would.
3: You're thinking of Jenny?
2: Yes. That will solve all their problems now.
3: I'm not so sure.
2: Why not? They loved each other. I knew that and I hated it.
3: I got an airmail letter from Jennifer yesterday. She's marrying a solicitor in Leicester.
2: Oh, I see.
3: So, perhaps there is hope, if you still love Karslinter.
2: There would never be hope for me, Mother. If ever I've seen loathing in a man's eyes, I saw it when I told Karl that he was prepared to live off Dad.
3: Oh, Angela.
2: I didn't mean what I said. I was insanely jealous, and when you feel like that, Mother, somehow you lose all reason. I can see now how stupid I've been.
3: Darling.
2: Dad has punished me. You've punished me. But there's no punishment like that of losing the man you love through your own wickedness and stupidity. Oh, Mother, I'm so unhappy and miserable.
3: Darling, I'm glad you feel like that. I hate to see you cry, but I am glad.
2: Why?
3: Because it's the only way that you could have been brought to your senses. And hearing you talk as you do now, I really think there's hope for you.
2: Oh, not with Karslinter.
3: No, not with Karl. But in changing your ways, Angela, you'll find that people will change towards you. You're a pretty girl and intelligent.
2: Me, intelligent?
3: Well, in most ways you are. And now that you've learned your lesson, there'll be another Karslinter, I'm sure.
2: I deserve to be punished. Mother.
3: Yes?
2: If you and Dad can bear with me, I'll come home for good.
3: No plans for a trip to England?
2: This is my home, and this is where I stay, if you'll have me.
3: Darling, that's a foregone conclusion. Oh, isn't it a funny old world?
2: Not so funny as far as I'm concerned.
3: What I mean is, whatever you put into it, you take out. If you remember that, Angela, maybe it will help you as you grow older.

0: Oh, Jenny, it's time for me to go.
1: And I shall have to get ready. The girls' party for me, remember?
0: Hope you enjoy the night.
1: Same to you with your friends. They aren't all bachelors, are they?
0: Oh, half a dozen of them are. That's the married ones will be ready to give me all sorts of advice.
1: Before you go, John, is there anything else we need to discuss?
0: I don't think so. Mother has the reception in hand. Everything is fixed in that direction. I've got the reservations in London and the tickets to take us to Nice.
1: And I've made full arrangements about the takeover when Father's housekeeper comes in. There's still things to discuss with the bridesmaids.
0: Not my department.
1: Definitely not your department.
0: Oh, you'll make a lovely bride, Jenny.
1: Oh, dear, I think I know who this is. Dad's new housekeeper. We're discussing final details tonight.
0: I'll come with you to the door. I won't stay around.
1: Oh, I want you to meet her. Rather forbidding to look at, but when she starts talking... Oh.
2: Hello, Jenny.
1: Carl.
2: Surprised to see me?
1: I didn't know you... I mean...
2: You're not able to come to the airport.
1: Carl, this is John Garland.
2: How do you do? Good evening, sir.
1: This is a friend from Australia, John.
2: I know. Well, forgive me for coming unannounced to your home, Jenny, but I have interesting news.
1: Carl, I haven't a great deal of time. I'm expecting Dad's new housekeeper any moment.
2: Well, may I speak to you alone? I've come right across the world just to see you.
1: John?
0: I think you'd better talk, Jenny. Make matters clear.
1: Thank you.
0: I'll be with your father. Excuse me, Mr. Zlinder.
2: Certainly.
1: Well, Carl?
2: My news, Jenny. I've inherited money.
1: Oh?
2: Money enough to allow me to study and to become a doctor in Australia.
1: You say you've inherited money?
2: Oh, well, not technically speaking, but that is the implication.
1: I understood that you were being financed by my cousin, Jack Dorman.
2: I refused that money.
1: And not only was he providing money, you were also engaged to marry Angela.
2: What?
1: I'm not jealous, Carl. I'm not bitter. Perhaps I was a little disappointed, but... You see, I'm going to be married, too.
2: You're what?
1: In 2 days' time. To the man you just met.
3: Jenny's face was flushed, and there was agitation in her voice. But Carl just stood very still. There was no hint of emotion in his voice or his face. But there could be no doubt that Jenny had dealt him a terrible blow.

And that was Darris Rucker with True Believers. I hope you enjoyed that episode, the serial. This one, it's a little bit different. I'd love to do this, and my kids will probably find it a little bit hard. It's called Lost the Oldies by John O'Day.

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Narrabri View Club will be holding their monthly meeting tomorrow, Wednesday, the 27th of May, at the Narrabri Bowling Club dining room. 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And while we're talking about community announcements, the We Will CWA Paint and Sip Night. 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I've got Paul Simon now with Gracelands.

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And that was John Fogerty there with Born on a Bayou. And that name's very familiar. Yeah, we've got Brian Fogerty, who's having a birthday today. Big one, Brian. And thank you for all the years of you've supported Max FM as well, because you've been a great listener of ours. And you're like me. You love Neil Diamond. And I'm going to do Desiree for you. Happy birthday.

And that was for you, Ray. We've got, we've got a song coming out to you very, very shortly, Brian, from Ray and Carmel. And of course, it'll have to be another Neil Diamond one, won't it? I know how much you loved him. And it's so sad that Neil's struggling with his life at the moment too. But anyway, happy 89th birthday and lots of love going out to you. We're going to listen to this and then I will be getting Neil Diamond up for you. And Love Hurts by Nazareth.

That was Nazareth with Love Hurts. And now I've got Neil Diamond with one of the songs he wrote that took the longest to write, I believe. He stopped and started writing it a few times and come up with I Am, I Said, and what a song this is. And this is going out to you folks from Carmel and Ray, and they wish you a very, very happy birthday, and thank you for all the time you've given to everybody, to everyone around the community, and we just hope you have a perfect day.

from Carmel and Ray, and everyone wishes you the best. And Neil Diamond himself, what an artist he was. And he wrote many songs for other people. Actually, he was going to be a doctor, would you believe? And decided to pull out of that and do some songwriting. And look where that got him. Everywhere. And he wrote four songs for the next artist I've got up, the Monkees. And, of course, one that really sent them to the top was I'm a Believer, and that was written in 1966 for the Monkees, and it became a top US Billboard top 100. So he wrote other songs too, Look Out, Here Comes Tomorrow, and Love to Love, and A Little Bit of Me, A Little Bit of You, all for the Beatles. So we're going to listen to the Monkees and I'm a Believer, and I'll catch you the other side of the 11 o'clock news.

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0: Just a planned cut. Doug and Kay Baird, parents of Corporal Cameron Baird, had faced losing the funding. The government now says while a review of Victoria Cross travel entitlements will be held, their arrangement will be grandfathered and won't change. Russia is warning foreign nationals and diplomats to leave the Ukrainian capital, threatening a fresh wave of strikes. Four people were killed and about 100 injured in attacks in Kyiv over the weekend. Ukraine has described the threats from Moscow as shameless blackmail. Also making news, the United States has launched fresh strikes in southern Iran, American officials saying that they were carried out in self-defense. And 10 artworks from the private collection of late broadcaster John Laws have been donated to the Art Gallery of New South Wales. The works were collected over several decades and are valued about $5.5 million. In finance, the All Ords trading down 49 points, one Australian dollar buying 71.6 US cents.
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2: Blues coach Laurie Daly has confirmed Mitchell Moses will miss tomorrow night's State of Origin series opener with a hamstring injury. Ethan Strange will start at 5'8", with Matt Burton coming onto the bench. Thanasi Kokkinakis has no idea how long his body will hold up after a trademark five-set win in Paris. The injury-plagued Aussie came from 5-2 down in the final set to win a first-round thriller at the French Open. Kokkinakis says he'll keep going as long as he can.
3: Stuff like today where that's the reason I kept trying to come back from these injuries, to have moments like that on court, because I know when I'm retired and nothing will really compare to that.
2: Awa Mabil, Kai Rowles and Matt Ryan are among eight players who've joined the Socceroos pre-World Cup camp in Florida. Eight players have been released, including Mitch Duke and Alex Robertson. That's sport. I'm Mike Pearsall.
0: It's 11:04. That's the latest news and sport.
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5: And it got down to 14. We're up to 18 here at the moment. We're heading to 21 today and still more showers coming. A lot of areas had 16 to 18 mils, and we're expecting about that again in the next 24 hours. And that's tomorrow as well. 20 we expect tomorrow with an overnight low of 13. And on Thursday, rain, 18 will be our maximum. And I don't know how much is predicted. We could get quite a bit on Thursday and shower easing a bit more on Friday. 17 is all we'll get to with an overnight low of 12. Saturday, partly cloudy, 16. And the same expected on Sunday. Monday, bit of sun coming in on Monday, but it'll only get up to 16 degrees with an overnight low of 5.
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5: 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And that'll be a morning tea on Thursday, this coming Thursday, commencing at 10:30 a.m. at the Narrabri Aquatic Centre. So if you can get there, please do. I've got Jamie Lindsay, and I spoke to Jamie on the last Tuesday, I think it was, and this is who I am. And I hope to be talking to a lovely lady from Darlinghurst very shortly. Not the town, the suburb, Darlinghurst. We're talking about a group.

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0: And a big good morning to Cassie.
1: Good morning.
0: You've got a band called Darlinghurst, and I have spoken to you before when you were a group, but now it's down to just you.
1: Well, yeah, kind of. I'm still a group, so it's, if you think of like No Doubt or, you know, Road Traders,
0: yeah,
1: where
0: they all change, yeah, different artists.
1: Yeah, that's right. And I'm still with the four guys in the band, so it still is a band. I don't consider myself really out on my own. I'm just the lead singer.
0: you're a good singer.
1: You've
0: always been the lead singer with them, though.
1: Oh, no, oh, we kind of shared a lot of it as a group, but I did a lot of the earlier songs, majority of my own, but it was really a group collective. But I'm one that's a little bit weird. I don't like talking about the fact that I'm leading anything. I feel like it takes a group to kind of make everything work. So,
0: well, it all started back in 2017.
1: Yeah, I did it. Started way back then.
0: It's not that long ago, really.
1: It certainly isn't. Not in the country music scene, that's for sure. With the amount of success we had, it happened very quickly.
0: You did very well. Well, 2022 was the New Talent Golden Guitar Award.
1: Sure.
0: So that must have been so memorable for you.
1: Oh, that was probably up there with one of the biggest highlights. It's just you wish you could freeze time sometimes. It just goes so quickly.
0: You've been over to Nashville. You've written a lot. You're not going back to Nashville?
1: I definitely want to go back. I think that'll be on the cards for possibly next year. Yeah. This year's all been about just writing and, getting the songs sort of ready to record, which is what we're doing pretty much every school holidays is when we're going back in and getting our songs released so that we can continue to release every 3 to 4 months.
0: Well, this one that you've got now, it follows on the one that I played a bit earlier, Trouble in a Small Town. That was released in February. And this one has only just been released, the Pour Me Another One.
1: Yeah, that's right.
0: Where do you get your inspiration from?
1: Well, Pour Me Another One.
0: Are they true stories?
1: So Pour Me Another, are you talking about both songs or?
0: Yeah, this new one.
1: Pour Me Another One is a song that was written a while ago, early days, probably about 2017, 2018, but it was never one that kind of got off the ground, and I always loved it and was always wanting to record it, and now I've had the opportunity to do it. So it's been a song that was written with the rest of the old crew of Darlinghurst and lyrically, like I was big part of that this song lyrically. I always love writing lyrics, and it is based off a hard day's work, really.
0: It's applicable to anyone. I think that's you can connect yourself to this song.
1: You can, and look, I do say, you know, in my younger days, I literally, you know, used to love to have a drink and enjoy myself like anybody else. But you know, this could be taken either way. And for me, right now, Pour Me Another One is pretty much about when it rains, it pours, and trying not to take, you know, something that's happened during the day back home into your, you know, your home life, trying to just reset. And that could be at a cafe and having another coffee or,
0: nothing better.
1: You know, just something. Yeah, exactly. I love coffee.
0: Where do you get your time? Because you did dance, film, theatre. You just don't do music and write music.
1: No, I actually am co-leading a performing arts group at a Catholic college in Echuca with
0: beautiful
1: full-time gigs. So I do that. I'm here now taking the interview in between classes. But, so I run an arts academy here, and we're in the process of putting a feature film together.
0: And you must get a lot of enjoyment out of that because you're promoting young artists.
1: I love it.
0: Yeah.
1: I love it. I really, really love it. And, you know, I've had a couple of them last year get up and play at one of the shows that I did because it was a local show and had some of the artists that I chose that, you know, wanting to sort of take this a little bit more seriously and got them to come up and play with my band and sing. So that was really cool.
0: Oh, they would have loved that.
1: They did. They really did. So I'm trying to give them opportunities that they don't necessarily get in a curriculum setting because everything is very streamlined around curriculum, but the Arts Academy has a little bit more freedom so that we can give them sort of real life experiences. And my co-leader,
0: you're going to continue doing that.
1: I will, yeah. I'll continue doing that for as long as I possibly can. But it's, I mean, look, it's hard to fit everything in and something does have to give. But the beauty of this at the moment is I started this position last year. This is my second year in. They've got a 3-year contract, which I believe they want to renew. However, I went, well, this will be perfect while I'm not out on the road as much because I'm going to be recording. So it's sort of all worked out.
0: And where do you record at?
1: I record in Melbourne, so actually leave here and go down to the studio and record there. So there's a couple of places that I've been working out of at the moment. I've been with Caffarella, who did this Paul Me Another One, Damien Caffarella, which you'd know him from The Pleasures and Andrew Stiff's band, and he always plays with a whole heap of other people. And then also Tim Henworth, I've been working with him as well from the Road Traders, which has been amazing.
0: Oh, that's great. A lot of people ask me, where did Darlinghurst come from? Like, a lot of people think you're city girl, you're Sydney.
1: Yeah, they do. It's basically, two things. One, city, and two, from Sydney, you know, because that's where the suburb Darlinghurst is. I wrote a film, and the film was called The Darlinghurst, and now I'm resurrecting it and I've rewritten it for the kids at school, which is what we're going to actually do. And we have a premiere at a theatre, at the Paramount Theatre here in town, that'll be at the cinemas for them. So that's the plan for November. But it came from a theatre script, a movie script that I've written. And we, just before we got signed with the band, I was in the process of going through Green Australia to get a grant and actually film the film, but then we got signed. So that kind of got put on the back burner. And originally it was just going to be Pagan and I, and we were just going to be writing with Jason. And then we were like, Jace should be in the band. So then Jace was like, okay. And then the guys that we were working with at the time were like, oh, you should get another guy. So they pulled Matt in. So it kind of happened that way. Mm. And then we had to come up with a name. So the name no one could agree on, and I said, what about Darlinghurst? And it's got, you know, the darling's a bit country. And that's how the name came about. So I've had, like, the name since 2005. Like, that's been, you know, sort of not my name, because there's Darlinghurst Pizza, Darlinghurst this, Darlinghurst that, but Darlinghurst Band. It was the only name we could all kind of agree on. So that's how the name came about.
0: It's working well.
1: Yeah, look, I think it fits the country scene, that's for sure, and you know, lots of contemplation about, you know, the new branding of what we look like now and whether or not I use my name, or was it going to be Cathy Leopold Darlinghurst? But it's just gotten all that confusing. And I was like, I don't need my name to be up in lights. I'm really proud of what Darlinghurst has done.
0: It's a bit different, your name.
1: It is different. And, you know, my name on my birth certificate is Cassandra. So it's all a little bit regal.
0: Everything's different.
1: Which there's nothing wrong with, but I like going sort of under a band name because I prefer to work in a group. That's what I prefer. So I've just kept it. I just figured I'm proud of the old Darlinghurst, and I'm proud of what we're developing now.
0: You should be. You've done so well. You've done so well over the years. We got to know you well through Darlinghurst, you know, and all your songs that we've had over the last few years. And this one, Pour Me Another One, I think it'll take off too.
1: I hope so. Look, that's always, you know, the kind of grand prize, I guess. But, you know, ultimately success for me these days, and this happens as you mature and you get older, is more about the journey to get the music out there. And if it resonates with people, then that's fabulous. But the most important thing really is that I'm enjoying the process and doing it a lot more stress-free than what I used to do it. And that comes with experience,
0: it's,
1: you know.
0: Experience and age. But
1: that's exactly right.
0: It's like following after Trouble in a Small Town. You had a good hit with that one. This one is, and that's only this year. So to have another one follow up this year would be pretty good.
1: I do. I've got one ready to go for August. So, like I said, we are literally just making sure we're putting out songs every 3 to 4 months, and I'm ahead of the game with that. So I'm not, that's been the best part about having some downtime was that you've got a chance to do it. You know, I always wonder how hard it is for those that are constantly on the road to continue writing. It's just non-stop. However, for them, it's probably easier because they actually, a lot of them do it full time, whereas I managed to do, I got a full time job. So I don't have the luxury of trying to get stuff done midweek, if that makes sense. No, so
0: yeah, I'm
1: trying
0: to jam,
1: jam it in.
0: I don't know where you get time to do all this, you know, and then perform. But you do still do a few tours.
1: Oh, no, I definitely do, and we'll get busier. I mean, look, it sounds really, really ridiculous, but I'm sure you'll understand this too.
0: Yes.
1: But it's all about being relevant and continuing putting music out. And because of the hurdles along the way with the band, particularly at the back end of the old group, you know, we've been quite... not inconsistent, but inconsistent with releasing. So there's been a lot of like, well, what's going on with them and who's in the lineup now? So people have been a little bit like, oh, I don't know if we should book Darlinghurst yet because are they releasing new music? So my job now is part of that rebranding is actually making sure that I'm showing people that the lineup is consistent and that I'm out there and that this is what it is and this is who I am and I'm not going anywhere, and I feel like once people start to realise that and there's more music, more newer music coming out as we speak, obviously, then there's someone to book, you know, there's something exciting to book. I couldn't keep going out and rehashing the same. I still play all the same songs, you know, our old ones.
0: Well,
1: stuff
0: they
1: too,
0: want to hear that though, Cassie.
1: Of course, yeah, and I'll always, always do that, but I need to make sure
0: new
1: that
0: ones in there,
1: stuff.
0: Yeah.
1: Yeah, exactly.
0: Are you going to the Gympie Muster?
1: Well, there's some rumours about that, but there's a few things I can't really say until it's actually.
0: I heard that rumour.
1: yeah, well, that there's a few things out there, but until it's actually out there, I can't really speak about it.
0: Yeah, it's a long way, isn't it? Not far away for the Gympie.
1: Actually, yeah, until it's officially with anything. Oh. You've just got to sometimes be careful.
0: Well,
1: it gets really tricky.
0: It's different to Tamworth, isn't it?
1: Oh, it's a completely different festival.
0: It's different shows.
1: It is. And I love it. Like, I absolutely love it. It feels like another world in a forest.
0: It's another amazing world.
1: And if any of your listeners haven't been, I would say definitely put it on the list to go to because it's an experience. And it's one of my favourites.
0: It's a little town, isn't it? When you go there, it's just a little town.
1: It's unbelievable. It's hard to even describe until you're there. You can't, and even when you're driving there for the very first time.
0: Oh, through the forest.
1: You think, oh, no, this isn't right. I'm lost or this can't be right. And you really do question yourself. And then you get there and you're like, oh, my goodness.
0: Yeah, what's this? You know.
1: Yeah. It's huge.
0: The first time I went, it rained and, oh, gosh, there was a little gully. Had to go through those gullies. You'd still have a bit of that. More heat in Tamworth. It's completely different. I hope you'll get back over to Tamworth.
1: I was there this year and I've already booked my accommodations for next year, so I will 100% be there. It's just one of those not-to-miss places, you know.
0: And it's probably a little bit easier to get to for you than Gympie.
1: Yeah, it's not too bad, but I generally drive. My biggest issue all
0: the
1: time
0: really?
1: Is the amount of... Yeah, because my clothes. I think I've got to have outfits for every show and outfits for every day because you feel like you... It's not like other festivals. You feel like you're kind of on show all the time, like even walking down, like, Peel Street or... If people see you, you know, they want photos. It's not like in the Chuka where I just put some trackies on and off I go, you know.
0: I love a Chuka. Love it.
1: Oh,
0: it's a beautiful little town. Well, it's not that little anymore, but anyway.
1: No, it really isn't. It's big.
0: But it's a beautiful place. But, I can see that you have to dress a little bit. People knock you over to get an autograph. You can't be in daggy jeans.
1: It's just kind of like, it's just a thing. I don't know. Like, everyone does it. You see everyone walking from sort of venue to venue or from busking and everyone's kind of dressed with the theme of how they, you know, their brand and that's part of it. That's the actual part that's exciting. And I feel like the moment you stop sort of doing that, it takes the magic out of the festival as well. I think that's all part of being a punter and going along is seeing, oh, is that an artist? Yeah, that looks like an artist. Or that looks like that. You know, it's fun, you know.
0: Yeah, well, they'd recognise you. Look, it's so lovely talking to you. I'm glad you're putting in another single. Will this, all these singles go on to an EP or an LP early next year or later this year?
1: Yeah, look, the plan is to have the album out. Look, it would be lovely later this year, but my goal for everything is we've got enough singles to keep releasing and I don't want to rush it. So when the album finally goes out, I want to make sure that myself and the band are happy with what we've done. And that's the other part that I'm excited about moving forward is the band's playing on the, you know, I've got all the musicians that play with me that are playing on the album too now, which is great. Like, I'm really happy about that. So sometimes that doesn't happen. So I'm really happy that that's occurring. So it's a group effort and they certainly have every bit to do with the involving of the writing and stuff as well, because they bring their parts in that, that make the song. And, you know, it's a collective effort. So the four of us really need to, you know, sit down once we've got most of the songs and figure out exactly what songs we're going to put on the album.
0: Oh, look, it's wonderful talking to you, and it sounds like you've got everything down pat. You're ready to go, and that's a good thing. This song, which you might have to, because Pour Me Another One, I'm sure it'll be just as good as the other one that you put out, you know. I love Trouble in a Small Town, a lot of your other songs too. But and as I said, you really haven't been going all that long and you're doing so well.
1: Thank you so much. Yeah, so I'm excited and appreciate the support.
0: Yeah, I'm excited for you because I think, you know, you're doing so well and that's, I don't know how you get time. I'm tired.
1: I just don't think about it. That's the goal. I don't look too far ahead other than what I've got a plan for, but I just go day by day because when you start thinking of all the things you've got to do, that's when you get overwhelmed, and I've learnt that. So
0: so you write a list and just tick them off?
1: Yeah, pretty much. Or I just go, you know, let's just do this week, you know, and then I'll think about next week.
0: that's good. All right, would you like to introduce this new song to our listeners?
1: Yeah, absolutely. Thanks so much for having me and your support. My name is Cassie from Darlinghurst and you're listening to Pour Me Another One.

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And that was Sam Fisher and Amy Sharp with High On You. Before that, we had Tones and I with Cloudy Day. And it is a bit cloudy out there. We're supposed to be getting some more rain. But we'll see where that happens. Next couple of days or next few days, a little bit of rain hanging around in the air. So, but we need it. We definitely do need it. I've got AC/DC with It's a Long Way to the Top if you want to rock and roll. And here we'll be rock and rolling with you right through the day. We've got Mark coming in after the news at 12 o'clock, and thank you for listening. I will be back at 6 a.m. in the morning to do the midweek country breakfast show. Thank you for listening, and happy birthday to everyone having a birthday today. And I hope everyone has a great day. Especially folks who's got the big one next year. Yeah, really big one next year. So we just hope you have a great birthday. Here's AC/DC, and It's a Long Way to the Top. Bye for now.

Meteorology. Today we're expecting showers and up to 21 degrees. Currently outside it's sitting on, 21 degrees. So we've made our max for today. And in Narrabri Town, not showing any rain since 9 a.m. For tomorrow, Wednesday, we're looking at showers and a possible storm. It'll be 13 overnight and 20 degrees tomorrow. Thursday, rain, 14 to 18. And Friday, showers easing. It'll be 12 to 17 on that day. Saturday will be partly cloudy, 9 to 16. And Sunday will be a possible shower, 8 to 16. And then 5 to 16 on Monday, but mostly sunny there. So after this little bit of rain, there's the overnights and the day temperatures are certainly going to drop down quite a bit. And a good afternoon. It is Marg in the chair for you. Unfortunately, Gary's unavailable today, so we'll have some great music coming your way, and I hope you can enjoy a little bit of music that we're going to present for lunchtime. And here's Sam Smith and Like I Can.

0: That was the Hollies and Long Cool Woman in a Black Dress. You heard it here at 2 Max FM at 16 past 12. We'll hear from our show sponsors. Come back with Alesso and a track called Falling.
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That was Veronica's. That was the Veronica's and You Ruin Me. Before that, we had Alesso and Falling. We've got Avicii up next, and it is Wake Me Up.

0: Que tu cuerpo es para dar la alegría y cosas buenas. 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
1: All right, that was Los Del Rio and Macarena, and before that, Captain and Tennille, Do You Do That to Me One More Time. Lovely old track there. I hope you enjoy that. And we'll hear from our show sponsors and then be right back with Sheena Easton. Morning Train.
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0: Imagine Dragons there, and a believer, you heard it here at 2Max FM, the voice of the Great Northwest. Hope you're having a great afternoon, awaiting the rain, and yes, it's looks like it's getting ready to come in, doesn't it?
1: Our sponsor, the Narrabri Shire Council, wish to advise that works for the replacement of Violet Street Bridge over the Narrabri Creek are underway. The bridge will be closed for the duration of these replacement works. A detour is in place along Selina Street, Newell Highway and Tiburina Street. Works are expected to be completed by the end of September. Narrabri Shire Council thank the community for your patience and understanding while this important upgrade takes place.
2: 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Narrabri Volunteer Rescue Squad, VRA, is an inaugural part of Narrabri's emergency service team. They are looking to increase their membership now to enable this vital emergency service to continue for many years to come. There are several areas people may wish to sign up for. Rescue operator, first aider, auxiliary member, Nemoi Air Patrol. If you are interested in any of these, please contact President Sarah on 0428 923 643.

That was Troye Sivan and My My My, and it was a remix track of that, and it did go for 6 minutes. I didn't realise when I put it on, so anyway, it was a nice relaxing little track, wasn't it? Coming up to the new sport and weather, it's about 8 o'clock, 8 minutes out from the 1 o'clock news, so lots happening. We've got Adele next and a track called Skyfall.

Oh, beautiful track there from Adele. I hope you enjoyed that one. We've got the presets up next, and one for you and one for me. Coming up to the news very shortly. Here at 2 Max FM, the voice of the great Northwest.

0: Strange have been given just one training session to develop their halves combination ahead of the Origin Series opener tomorrow night. Strange has been called into the Blues starting 13 on short notice after Mitchell Moses strained his hamstring. Skipper Isaiah Yeo says Strange's time on the Kangaroo Tour last year will be valuable come kickoff.
1: Ethan was a sponge over there. You could just see he was sort of gravitating particularly towards Nathan Mitch. Cam Munster as well is obviously over there, but look, that'll be fine.
0: Scans have confirmed Warriors star Roger Tuivasa-Sheck has suffered a ruptured ACL, the injury drawing the curtain on the 32-year-old's NRL career. He signed to join English club Wakefield for the next 2 years. Essendon has sacked coach Brad Scott, and the Knicks are heading to the NBA Finals for the first time since 1999 after sweeping their series against the Cavaliers. That's sport. I'm Adam Hawes.
2: 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That's the latest news and sport.
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5: And our forecast for the northwest slopes and plains issued by the Bureau. We've got for today, the rest of today, showers, and we have reached our maximum of 21. It's actually almost 22 degrees out there at the present time. For tomorrow, Wednesday, we have showers expected and possible storm. It'll be 13 overnight to 20 degrees tomorrow. Thursday will be 14 to 18 with rain. And anywhere between 14 and about 60 millimetres expected. Lovely. Friday will be showers easing, 12 to 17. And then Saturday, partly cloudy. It'll be 9 to 16 on Saturday and 8 to 16 on Sunday. Possible shower there. Monday will be mostly sunny and it'll be 5 overnight to 16 degrees. So a little bit of cool weather after this wet weather goes through, so we're going to cop it. All right, it's Marg here, and I'm with you for the next hour. We've got Charlie Puth, and this is a great old song, cool, and it does feature Megan Trainor in it. It's Marvin Gaye. Let's

0: That was Bobby McFerrin. I'm not sure who the female voice was on that particular track, but it's a track called Swing Low. You heard it here at 2MAX FM, and we've got our sponsors coming up, and then Coldplay and a track called Paradise.
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2: 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Bokkebrai SES training is on Wednesday night at 6:30 p.m. at the Brent Street Shed. New members are always welcome.

Oh, yes, Coldplay. What a great track that was too back in the days. Paradise. We've got Bernard Fenning up next for you and a track that's called Sooner or Later.

0: That was Bernard Fanning there, and Sooner or Later. Sorry, not that. It was Shane Nicholson, I Know What You Need. There you go. Bernard Fanning was the song before, wasn't it? There you go. I'm awake now. I've just finished having coffee, so I must be back awake. Here's, we'll hear from our show sponsor, then we'll be back with Little Mix and a track called Touch.
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2: 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The Narrabri Hospital kiosk is open weekdays from 9 a.m. to 2 p.m, serving up fresh breakfast, morning tea and lunch. 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

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And I hope you enjoyed that particular track. I've got a couple of 2Max FM community announcements for you now. The National Volunteers Week is a chance to recognise and celebrate the incredible contribution volunteers make to our community. Join the 2026 Narrabri Shire Volunteer Awards Ceremony and Morning Tea on Thursday the 28th of May from 10:30 a.m. at the Narrabri Aquatic Centre. Come along and help acknowledge the volunteers who give their time, skills and support to make our community a better place. Everyone is welcome to attend. And also the Weewaw Flower Show and the Weewaw Show Society in conjunction with the Weewaw Horticultural and Garden Society Incorporated are holding their flower show on Saturday the 30th of May at 12 noon till 3 p.m. this coming Saturday it is, and at the Weewaw Bowling Club. Entry is $2 and I'm sure it'll be well worth a visit there because there's some beautiful blooms out at the moment, and congratulations to them. And also the Narrabri View Club will be holding their monthly meeting Wednesday the 27th of May at the Narrabri Bowling Club dining room, 11:30 a.m. for meeting and 12:30 p.m. for lunch. Members are to order and pay for their lunch, and inquiries to Noel Ann on 0427 922 340. That'll do for a little bit of community information for you at the moment. And we've got the Audreys up next and a track called Oh Honey.

That was the Audrey's and Oh Honey. We've got, I did play a little bit of this earlier. It's from Birdie and Light Me Up.

0: looking for a midweek pick-me-up? Then come down to the Narrabri RSL Club and try your luck at the Wednesday night raffles from 6pm. 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On Friday night, spin a winner raffle plus members badge draw. 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It's a great chance to connect with fellow gardening enthusiasts, share tips and the love of growing things. If you would like to come along or more information, you can contact Sue on 0459 629 190 or Nolene on 0427 922 340. 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Everyone is welcome.
1: Alrighty, we've got a beaut song coming up now. I love this one. It's from The Waifs, and it's called London Still.

On Sunday, in a sleepy Sunday town, I wonder what I'm missing. I think of songs I've never heard. I'm dreaming of your voices, and I'm dreaming of your hair.

Oh, nice track there. The Waves there and London Still. Beautiful track. And it's 15 minutes out from the 2 o'clock news sport. And whether we've got a band known as Counterfeit up next. Now, they no longer exist, actually. They finished up just around COVID time, I think. But anyway, this track is called Reckless.

They were an English rock group. They set up in about 2015, and that song did come from 2015. Not sure I'd play it again, but anyway. Yes, and they finished up just around COVID time. They didn't want to continue, so that's how it happens with some. Another fantastic Aussie artist and his band, John Butler Trio, and a beautiful track called Close to You.

John Butler Trio there, Close to You, lovely track. And another great Aussie band, The Birds of Tokyo, and their track called Lanterns up next for you. And Ian's going to come in after 2 o'clock and present some great music for you as well. And I'll go off and do my chores then. Enjoy this song.

That's Birds of Tokyo, a beautiful track from them, and a track called Lanterns. We've got AC/DC up next, and this is a good song to finish off with, I think. You Shook Me All Night Long. Bye for now. Have a lovely time. Ian's in straight after the news.

0: being touted as a possible replacement, and the Knicks have thrashed the Cavs 130-93 to move into the NBA Finals for the first time in 27 years. That's sport. I'm Adam Hawes.
1: 2:04, that's news and sport.
2: 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And good afternoon. It's in the chair this afternoon, sitting in for Gary, who's Gary the DJ, who's unable to be here. Having a look at the weather for the remainder of today, the should have showers. They forecast 21 degrees outside at the moment. It's right on 21.7 degrees. And we're expecting 19 millimetres today. I'm not sure when it's going to start, but we'll just hang in anyway. Nowhere else we can go. Wednesday, showers, possible storm, 31 millimetres. Thursday, 18 degrees, rain, 15 millimetres, and for Friday, showers easing, 18 over 12, 3 millimetres. Saturday, partly cloudy, 17 over 10, no rain, and for Sunday, a possible shower, 17 over 8 and 1 millimetre. Starting next week off, no rain and mostly sunny. So there we go. All news, sport and weather.
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2: Have a look at the radar. It looks as if we could be in for something in an hour or so, coming across from Burren Junction and Pilliga that way. There's a little bit of rain heading in towards Narrabri. So we'll just keep you informed as it gets closer, and whatever, if you haven't got your washing off the line, I think you better. So we're going to kick off with Angus and Julie Stone with the Big Jet Plane.

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Yeah, out of 19-something, I know, a fair while back. It's the Mills Brothers. Haven't heard much of them for years and years and years. The Mills Brothers, sometimes billed the Four Mills Brothers, and originally known as Four Boys and a Guitar, were an American vocal, jazz and traditional pop vocal quartet who made more than 2,000 recordings that sold more than 50 million copies and... garnered at least 36 gold records. The Mills Brothers, from way back, 19-something. That's what we used to listen to in the old days. Brought the time along to 23 and a bit after 2 o'clock.

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0: Ariana Grande there with a little number entitled Stuck With You. David Campbell joins us now and taking the wheel. Well, if your driver's asleep, that's a good idea. Time is 27 minutes to 3 o'clock.
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2: 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Caravan CB, UHF Channel 18 and CB 18 will allow you to talk to others, will improve safety and take the guessing out of overtaking. 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
3: And we just heard from the David Campbell with Taking the Wheel, and before that Ariana Grande and Jason Breba with Stuck With You. The Sapphires, now from the movie The Sapphires, one of my favourite movies, along with Jessica Moorboy, Deborah Mailman and a couple of other the girls. Just My Imagination.

0: 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So you can't see the fire yet. 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Do you have a plan A? What's your backup plan if plan A fails? 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Do you have kids, animals, or elderly family members? How will you keep them safe? Do you think you know all the roads in your area? How will you cope in thick smoke and poor visibility? This is Inspector Angela Daly from the New South Wales Rural Fire Service. Planning to make a plan is not a plan. 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
1: And this week is National Volunteers Week. It's a chance to recognise and celebrate the incredible contribution volunteers make in our community. So join the 2026 Narrabri Shire Volunteer Awards Ceremony and Morning Tea on Thursday the 28th of May from 10:30 a.m. at the Narrabri Aquatic Centre. Come along, help acknowledge the volunteers who give their time, skills and support to make our community a better place. Everybody is welcome. Speaking of volunteers, here's a big... No, it's gone. But it'll be back, and I'll let you know all about it when it is. Here is here's Demi Lovato and I'll Let It Go.

Let it go now. It's right on, what is it, about 12 minutes away from 3 o'clock. If you've lost a young camel, it's out on the Yarry Lake Road near Tara East towards Narrabri. That's if you've lost a young camel. Now, we were talking about the volunteers and that always do a great job. And here's a little number here from the Narrabri Show Society thanking the Namoi Dragons. We would like to extend our sincere appreciation to our amazing Namoi Dragons. If you don't know who the Namoi Dragons are, they're boat people. They have a great big long boat. You'll see it over at the showground there, and they put it in the lake, and away they go. And they're out to help. They're very much appreciated team for their outstanding support at the show, from the gates and traffic control to ticket scanning and selling. Kept things running smoothly all day, with membership stepping in and out to keep everybody covered. Your commitment and teamwork is a credit to your whole team. So there you go. Congratulations to the Namoi Dragons. Good on you, girls and boys. And they're a great team too. Good on you.

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0: Here we go. Don't go away. Come back. Come back. For today, 21, and it's sitting on. We're sitting on 21.9 outside our studios at the moment. We were supposed to be getting 19 millimetres of rain today. For tomorrow, Wednesday, showers with a possible storm, 20 degrees and prediction of 31 mils. For tomorrow, rain. For Thursday, what's today? Tuesday. Don't know if I'm coming or going, which is nothing new. 15 mils of rain for Thursday. For Friday, showers easing, 18 degrees and 3 mils. For Saturday, partly cloudy, 17 degrees and 1 mil. And for the weekend, 17 degrees and 1 mil for Saturday. And for Monday, for the start of the working week.
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0: Hey, don't forget the Weewaw Flower Show, the Weewaw Show Society Incorporated, in conjunction with the Weewaw Horticulture and Garden Society Incorporated. We'll be holding the Weewaw Flower Show on Saturday, that's this Saturday, the 30th of May 2016, from 12 noon to 3 p.m. at the Weewaw Bowling Club. Entry is just $2. That's the Weewaw Flower Show at... in conjunction at to be held at the bowling club in Weewaw, of course.

There was a Chapel Road there with a little number entitled Good Luck, Babe. And if you're waiting around for the rain, well, it's supposed to be here shortly, but by jingo, some heavy rain out the back of Wabigar. It's, yeah, very heavy. It's in the, got the red picture there, yeah. The front that's coming through to Narrabri is at the moment out around Crowbat, is that the Cutterbury and Wabigar, that's where it is at the moment. It'll be in Narrabri, who knows, sometime this afternoon, but if we get this other big one coming in behind, a lot of heavy rain in that, but I don't think the Narrabri's going to get it, but how would I know? I'm only the disc jockey. 3:15.

0: At the Narrabri Bolo, there is Friday night raffles. 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
1: 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The Narrabri View Club will be holding their monthly meeting tomorrow, Wednesday, May the 27th, at the Narrabri Bowling Club dining room, 11:30 a.m. for the meeting and 12:30 p.m. for lunch. 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Inquiries, Nolene on 0427 922340. That's 0427 922340. Good on you, Nolene. Let's see what we've got here. A little bit of... we'll go back down to the dungeon and see what we've got.

Nick and Trainer there, and like I'm gonna lose you. Hey girls, if you want a good night out, have a listen to this, the Weave War CWA Paint and Sip Night. 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This will be at the CWA Hall in Weewaw. 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Give Gail a bell on 0412 751 710. 0412 751 710. That's the ladies, the girls night out, paint and sip. Good on you girls, sounds like a good night out.

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The Rotary Club of Narrabri monthly markets are on this Saturday. They are at the new location behind number 2 and 3 ovals. All the usual stalls will be in attendance. The Rotary Club of Narrabri would like to thank Capitar Ford for the donation of their market trailer.

I know about you people. I knew it was going to be wild tonight, yeah. It's so nice to see everybody again. I hope this gets you off to a good holiday start. So for all those fruitcakes,

0: Pink there with that crystal ball. Brought the time along to 38 minutes away from 4 o'clock. John D will be in at 4 o'clock to take you through until 7 o'clock tonight. He's doing a great job too. Good on you, John D. Looking forward to catching up with you.
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1: It's 4 o'clock. Good afternoon. I'm Madeline McNeil. Seven women and 12 children are hours away from landing in Australia after leaving a camp in northern Syria. Some of the so-called ISIS brides may be arrested once they land in Sydney and Melbourne. One woman is seeking legal advice after she was prevented from travelling because she's deemed to be a high security risk. Prime Minister Anthony Albanese has told Parliament the government has not provided any assistance.
2: I have nothing but contempt for anyone who has any sympathy for ISIS. Point two. The government has provided no assistance for these people. Point three, any breaches of the law will mean that these people will face the full force of the law.
1: The opposition argues power prices remain high, even though electricity providers have been forced to reduce the cost of their standard plans. The energy regulator says prices across the East Coast will come down from July. On average, electricity prices will be up to 11% lower for households, and business should see savings of up to 20%. A clash in radio frequencies being blamed for drones dropping out of the sky during a vivid light show. 89 of the devices fell from the sky, with most falling into the water. The Starbound shows have been cancelled for tonight and tomorrow night as a result. Destination New South Wales Chief Executive Karen Jones says a full investigation is underway into what exactly went wrong.
3: The next programmed Vivid drone show is for Sunday night. I can't guarantee that that will go ahead. It does depend on the outcomes of this assessment.
1: The police commander overseeing security at a Hanukkah event at Bondi didn't fully read an email warning of a potential terror attack until after the incident. The Royal Commission into Anti-Semitism is probing the security response in the lead-up to the December attack. Jewish leaders had asked New South Wales Police to have officers stationed for the entirety of the week-long event, but the request was declined. And public confidence in the state's criminal justice system has fallen to record lows. A Bureau of Crime Statistics and Research study found just 54% of respondents were confident the system brought offenders to justice. Executive Director Jackie Fitzgerald has told Clinton Maynard there are some key factors in why people think that way.
4: It's the length of the sentences that tends to bother people. So they don't think that the courts are operating harshly enough. So they think that offenders are being let off is the general impression.
1: In finance, just before the close, the All Ords is down 29 points at 88.86. One Australian dollar is buying 71.65 US cents.
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6: Huge blow for the Sharks. Halfback Nicho Hynes has been ruled out of Friday night's NRL clash with Manly due to a calf injury. Meanwhile, inspirational Tigers skipper Happy Corrissau returns from a three-match suspension to face the Bulldogs on Saturday night. He admits it was hard work watching the Tigers crash to three heavy losses in his absence.
7: Obviously just feeling helpless, not being able to help the boys out there. And obviously the way we lost too, so it hurt.
6: Queensland coach Billy Slater has confirmed Jai Arrow will be with the team tomorrow night for State of Origin 1. At the French Open, Australian teenager Emerson Jones has gone down in straight sets to four-time champion Iga Swiatek. The Knicks have thrashed the Cavaliers 130-93 to move into the NBA Finals for the first time in 27 years. They've swept the series 4-0. They'll play the winner of the Thunder and Spurs Western Conference Series, which is locked at 2-2. That's sport. I'm Adam Hawes.
1: 4:04, that's news and sport.
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9: Good afternoon, everyone. Hoping everyone's having a great afternoon so far. Jonty in the studio today. I know it's a little bit rainy outside, but I can cheer up your day. Righto, this week's weather forecast. So tomorrow's showers are expected with a possible storm with a minimum of 13 degrees, and a maximum of 20. Thursday, rain expected with a minimum of 13 and a max of 18. Friday, showers easing with a minimum of 12 and a max. I'm hoping everyone's having a great afternoon so far. Jonty in the studio today. I know it's a little bit rainy outside, but I can cheer up your day. Righto, this week's weather forecast. So tomorrow's showers are expected with a possible storm with a minimum of 13 degrees, and a maximum of 20. Thursday, rain expected with a

17. Sunday, a possible shower expected with a minimum of 8 and a max of 17. Monday, mostly sunny with a minimum of 5 and a maximum of 17. Righto, I thought I'd start off a couple of hours with a little bit of country. This one was released in 1975 and caused quite a stir upon its release. It landed at number 87 on the ARIA chart and number 1 on the US country chart. This is Loretta Lynn with The Pill.

0: Birdie's Bistro at the Golfie is open Friday and Saturday nights. 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
1: Mini skirts, hot pants and a few little fancy frills. Loretta Lynn has got the pill. Righto, next up, I've got a bit of Sheryl Crow followed by some Tyler Childers. This is My Favourite Mistake. Great song.

0: 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The Narrabri Historical Society is calling for volunteers. 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
2: Tyler Childers with Feathered Indians. Righto, next up I've got a little bit of INXS followed by some Prince. This is from their live album at Wembley Stadium in 1991. Oh my god, if you have not watched their performance at Wembley, you need to get onto that because it's just amazing. This is, of course, the number one Australian Triple J song, Never Tear Us Apart.

0: 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Narrabri Park Run, a free 5 kilometre walk, jog or run at the Narrabri West Lake. 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
2: Prince with Sex Shooter. Righto, next up, I've got a bit of a double of the Jacksons. First up, I've got a bit of Janet, followed up with some Michael. This is Someone to Call My Lover.

Michael Jackson, NT, obviously remembers the time. Righto, next up, I've got a bit of pop girly songs next up. I've got some Paula Abdul, followed by, of course, Miss Kylie Minogue. This is Cold Hearted Snake.

Kylie Minogue, and she is certainly spinning around. Righto, next up we've got a bit of Jamiroquai followed by some Bowling for Soup. This is Virtual Insanity.

0: 5.
1: Bruce Springsteen, Madonna, and Way Before Nirvana. That was Bowling for Soup with 1985. Great old song, actually. Righto, next up, just before the news, I've got a bit of Weezer followed up with some Bon Jovi. This is, of course, their best song, hands down, Buddy Holly.

Bon Jovi with Always. Absolute amazing song. Right, I think we might have time for just one more before the news. Thought I'd play a bit more INXS. This is another one off their album X, released in 1991. This is the hit single, Disappear.

0: 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All your gardening, framing and homeware needs in one spot. Come on down to Kugel Florist and Framing, 13 Doyle Street, Narrabri.
1: It's 5 o'clock. Good afternoon. I'm Madeline McNeil. Two women and seven children with links to Islamic State have landed in Melbourne after leaving Syria last week. Security officials are meeting the group inside the airport rather than allowing them into the arrivals hall. Another five women and their children will land in Sydney within the next hour or so. Some in the group could face arrest, while one woman is seeking legal advice after she was prevented from travelling to Australia. The opposition has again targeted the federal government over its changes to capital gains tax. Legislation will be introduced on Thursday to scrap the 50% CGT discount from next year and link the measure to inflation. The Prime Minister has flagged some industries may be exempt from the change. Liberal leader Angus Taylor has used question time to demand the government clarify who's in and who's out.
2: There are nearly 3 million hardworking small and family businesses in Australia. Will the Albanese government carve out the hairdressers, builders, gyms, pharmacies, vets, dentists or childcare operators from your broken promises and higher taxes?
1: Destination New South Wales says a malfunction during last night's Vivid drone show was likely due to a clash in radio frequencies. 89 of the coordinated devices fell from the sky not long after the display began. The Starbound show will not go ahead tonight or tomorrow, but is expected to resume on Sunday. A fresh search is underway in outback South Australia for missing boy Gus Lamont. Major crime detectives say recent heavy rains created a window of opportunity to scour the family's remote property for evidence. The four-year-old's disappearance in September is being treated as a major crime. A permanent ban has been placed on the sale of baby bottle self-feeding devices in Australia. The products allow babies to feed from a bottle without another person holding it. ACCC Deputy Chairwoman Katrina Lowe says they pose an unacceptable risk.
3: Babies don't have the ability to regulate the flow of milk or remove a device from their mouths, and this is the reason that these products are unsafe and have been banned.
1: Also making news, federal police have confirmed they are investigating reports of harassment towards witnesses appearing at the Royal Commission into anti-Semitism. And after more than half a century of providing power to New South Wales, the Liddell coal-fired power station chimneys have been brought down with a controlled demolition. In finance, the All Ords has closed down 32 points at 88.82. One Australian dollar is buying 71.65 US cents.
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1: On the eve of State of Origin 1, Blues coach Laurie Daly denies the loss of Mitchell Moses is a setback for his team. The Blues 5'8 has been replaced by Ethan Strange for tomorrow night after injuring a hamstring at training. Daly says it won't affect their performance against the Maroons.
5: Rep football is you're working with the best of the best. So you lose a player, you get a good player to replace them. And I know that might sound ruthless, but if we're ever relying on one player, then we're not a good team.
1: Sharks duo Jesse Ramien and Sione Katoa have signed two-year deals with the Cowboys. Thanasi Kokkinakis has put retirement thoughts on hold with a five-set win in the opening round of the French Open. And the New York Knicks are heading to the NBA Finals for the first time since 1999 after sweeping their series against the Cavaliers. It's 5:04. That's the latest news and sport.
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7: Righto, this week's weather forecast. So tomorrow there's showers expected along with a possible storm with a minimum of 13 degrees and a max of 20 degrees. Thursday rain is expected with a minimum of 13 and a maximum of 18. Friday showers easing with a minimum of 12 and a max of 18. Saturday partly cloudy with a minimum of 10 and a max of 17. Sunday, possible showers expected with a minimum of 8 degrees and a max of 17. Monday, mostly sunny with a minimum of 5 and a max of 17. Righto, to start off this hour, I've got Boston with, you guessed it, More Than a Feeling.

minimum of 5 and a max of 17. Righto, to start off this hour, I've got Boston with, you guessed it, More Than a Feeling. Make sure you turn up the radio and let this one blast.

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2: 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Righto, this next song I've got coming up, it's had a bit of a recent resurgence on TikTok.

due to a popular show called Heated Rivalry, and it's actually gained quite some traction. So I've got some Feist followed up with some Katy Perry. This is, of course, My Moon, My Man.

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3: Righto, that was Hackensack by Katy Perry live at MTV Unplugged in 2009. Righto, this next song we've got up is by one of the first bands ever to be signed by the Beatles' Apple label. This is Badfinger with No Matter What.

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4: Toto featuring, not Loretta Lynn, sorry. I can't remember her name so well. I know it's Toto with Georgie Porgy. Righto, next up, this one's a bit ironic. We've got some of the Beatles followed by some of the Jackson 5. And this personally is my favourite Beatles song, but that's up for debate and no one's ready for that yet. This is A Hard Day's Night.

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1: Calling all gardeners. The Narrabri Garden Club meets on the second Wednesday of each month at 10 a.m. And new members are calling all gardeners. The Narrabri Garden Club meets on the second Wednesday of each month at 10 a.m. And new members are always welcome. It's a great chance to connect with fellow gardening enthusiasts, share tips and the love of growing things. If you would like to come along for more information, you can contact Sue on 0459 629 190 or Noeline on 0427 922 340. 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
1: It's 6 o'clock. Good evening, I'm Madeline McNeil. A group of 19 women and children linked to Islamic State have now arrived in Australia. Federal Politics Editor Michael Packey.
2: A few hours ago, two of the so-called ISIS brides and seven children touched down in Melbourne after spending almost a decade in a camp in Syria. A flight with another five women and five children landed in Sydney a short time ago. The federal government maintains it did not assist the group, other than issue passports, which it argues it's legally required to do as they're Australian citizens. Police are not expected to arrest any of the group, but they've been offered health support and transport out of the airport. Another woman is seeking legal advice after being barred from returning to Australia amid security concerns. She's remained in Syria with her nine-year-old daughter. Michael Packey, Canberra.
1: The state and federal governments say investments in renewable energy are driving an anticipated drop in power bills. The energy regulator has announced its latest default market offer, reducing the maximum rate retailers on the East Coast can charge for electricity from July. The federal opposition says it's not enough to compensate for years of higher prices. A proposal to fit shared e-bikes with number plates has been put forward by the state government as part of a broader crackdown. Labor's been accused by the opposition of acting at a glacial pace to combat growing concerns about the bikes, including them being left scattered across the city's footpaths. Bicycle New South Wales Chief Executive Peter McLean has told Clinton Maynard a registration system could improve how the bikes are managed.
3: To ensure that these shared e-bikes, there's three operators across the city at the moment, the fleet is managed in a moderated and controlled way. So we're not seeing these bikes, dumped by their thousands in certain areas.
1: Federal police are investigating the intimidation of witnesses appearing at the Royal Commission into Anti-Semitism. Commissioner Virginia Bells expressed her concern at the wave of hatred expressed on various platforms, saying she won't tolerate the behaviour. The Commission has begun its second block of hearings focused on security measures in the lead-up to the Bondi terror attack. And artworks belonging to late broadcaster John Laws and his wife Caroline have been donated to the Art Gallery of New South Wales. The 10 works are valued at $5.5 million in total. The gallery's Wayne Tunnicliffe says the couple always wanted their collection shared with the public.
4: It's a great reflection of John and Caroline Laws's public spiritedness in gifting these to the people of New South Wales.
1: In finance, the All Ords closed down 32 points at 88.82, one Australian dollar buying 71.6 US cents.
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1: Queensland won't change their approach to tomorrow's State of Origin series opener despite the Blues' late shuffle in the halves. Ethan Strange will start at 5/8 after Mitchell Moses was ruled out with a hamstring injury. Maroons assistant coach Matt Ballin says they know what Strange will bring.
6: We'll change a little bit in that regard, but overall we're not going to change the way we're playing. We've got a mentality to go down and run hard and tackle well. That's what wins the big game.
1: Essendon has sacked coach Brad Scott after a dreadful run of just one win in 24 games. A huge blow for the Socceroos ahead of the FIFA World Cup, with Riley McGree to miss the tournament with injury. And for the first time in 16 years, two Australians have faced off in Major League Baseball. Curtis Meade hit two home runs in Washington's 10-2 victory over Travis Pastrana's Cleveland Guardians. It's 6:04. That's news and sport.
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8: Righto, this week's weather forecast. So it's currently sitting about 19 degrees outside, and tomorrow rain is expected, with a possible storm with a minimum of 13 degrees and a max of 20. Thursday showers expected with a minimum of 13 and a maximum of 18. Friday showers easing with a minimum of 12 and a maximum of 18. Saturday partly cloudy with a minimum of 10 and a max of 17. Sunday possible showers expected with a minimum of 8 and a max of 17. Then Monday mostly sunny with a minimum of 5 and a maximum of 17. Righto, to start off my last hour, I thought I'd play, of course, a bit of Prince. My favourite. This is 7.

0: Our sponsor, the Narrabri Shire Council, wish to advise that works for the replacement of Violet Street Bridge over the Narrabri Creek are underway. The bridge will be closed for the duration of these replacement works. A detour is in place along Selina Street, Newell Highway and Tiburina Street. Works are expected to be completed by the end of September. Narrabri Shire Council thank the community for your patience and understanding while this important upgrade takes place.
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2: Prince with Seven. Righto, next up, I've got a bit of In Excess, followed by some Green Day. This is Suicide Blonde.

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3: Green Day with Basket Case. Righto, next up I've got some Radiohead followed by some George Michael. This is Fake Plastic Trees.

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4: George Michael with Waiting for That Day. Right, it's been lovely having you guys here this afternoon on 2MAX FM. It's 6:31 and to send me out, I thought I'd play just some good old songs. First up, I've got some Janet Jackson, followed by some Sophie B. Hawkins. This is Love Will Never Do Without You.

flock of seagulls with wishing I had a photograph of you. Next up, I've got some Ian Moss, followed up with some E-pop. This is Tucker's Daughter.

0: 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All your gardening, framing and homeware needs in one spot. Come on down to Kugel Florist and Framing, 13 Doyle Street, Narrabri.
1: Wells, the last group of Isis brides have arrived in Australia, landing in Sydney and Melbourne. The seven women and 12 children left their camp in Syria last week and were issued with passports. Unlike the group who arrived earlier this month, they currently do not face arrest. Nine News reporter Alex Heinke, who's at Sydney Airport, says the women and children are yet to emerge.
2: The group will be offered health help. If they take up that offer, they will be transported by the DCJ out of a separate exit from the Sydney airport. If they refuse that, they will be walking out of the arrivals terminal where I am right now.
1: One woman's considering legal action after she was prevented from travelling to Australia and remains in Syria with her daughter. Labor claims the federal opposition will support higher taxes if it fails to back investment reform. The government will introduce legislation to overhaul the capital gains tax discount and curb negative gearing concessions. The bill will also give workers an extra $250 tax offset and the ability to claim $1,000 in deductions. Treasurer Jim Chalmers has told Parliament the coalition must back the legislation in its entirety.
3: If they vote against this legislation, they are voting for higher income taxes once again. They are voting to make it harder for people to buy their first home.
1: Two men have been arrested in relation to the movements of police killer Desi Freeman in Victoria. Brian Wilson reports.
4: The pair, aged 48 and 35, were arrested at different locations in the state's northeast this afternoon as officers continue to probe how the fugitive spent 7 months on the run before he was killed in a shootout with police on March 30. The extensive operation previously interviewed two other people. They were subsequently released. Anyone found guilty of harbouring a fugitive faces a lengthy jail penalty under Victorian law. Brian Wilson reporting.
1: An inquiry has heard the police commander overseeing security at a Hanukkah event at Bondi did not fully read an email warning of a potential terrorist attack until after the incident. The Royal Commission into Anti-Semitism is looking at the security response in the lead-up to the December 14 attack, a request by Jewish leaders to have officers stationed for the entire week-long event was denied. And the deputy mayor of Logan in Queensland has been accused of living outside the city he represents. The Electoral Commission is investigating allegations Scott Bannon lives in the neighbouring scenic rim. In finance, one Australian dollar buying around 71.5 US cents.
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1: Essendon President Andrew Welsh says coach Brad Scott was sacked after it was decided a fresh voice was needed at the club. Dean Solomon will coach for the rest of the season. Queensland coach Billy Slater has confirmed Jai Arrow will be with the team tomorrow night for State of Origin 1. Daniel Sulaka-Fifita has been granted immediate release from his contract with the Bulldogs to take up an opportunity with a Super League club. Inspirational Tigers skipper Api Korosau returns from a three-match suspension to face the Bulldogs. At the French Open, Australian teenager Emerson Jones has gone down in straight sets to four-time champion Iga Swiatek. That's the latest news and sport.
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7: Well, the weather for the remainder of the evening, it'll be cloudy. Tomorrow, rain, possible storm, maximum 21, minimum overnight 13 degrees. Thursday, showers, minimum 14, maximum 18. Friday, minimum 13, maximum 19, and showers easing. Saturday, partly cloudy. Sunday, possible shower. Monday, mostly sunny. And that brings you up to date with the news, weather and sport. Currently outside, we have a temperature of a balmy 19.5 degrees. Now you're up to date.
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7: Well, good evening. Anthony here, filling in for Beck, who's unable to be here this evening. And I'll be here until 9 o'clock, so I'll finish at 9 o'clock tonight. So I hope you enjoy a little bit of country, as Beck would be playing, I do believe. Emmylou Harris and Rodney Crowell and the Travelling Kind.

Emilio Harrison, Rodney Crowell and the Travelling Cohen. Next little while I'm going to play duets for people who like duets, country duets. So the next one's Adam Brand and Casey Donovan. You are not alone.

Adam Harvey and Becky Cole and If I Were a Carpenter. And You Were a Lady. 16 minutes past the hour of 7. Don't know where the rain's gone. We were expecting rain, but there's not a great deal happening out there today. Just only a couple of millimetres, actually. I think Narrabri Town has had something like 2.8 millimetres or something. So it's promising 20 or 30. Didn't happen. It's Alan Jackson with Alison Krauss, and the Angels Cried.

Yeah, that was Amber Lawrence, Elise Simmons, Kirsty Lee Akers, and Diana Cochran, and True Blue. Before that, of course, we heard from Alan Jackson and Alison Krauss and the Angels Cried. 23 and a half minutes past seven on this rather balmy evening, Tuesday evening. Here's Ann Kirkpatrick and Troy Cassidale. You ain't going nowhere.

Yeah, ready, rabbit. And I love a rainy night. Well, we were supposed to be getting a rainy night, but I don't know whether it's going to happen. Just looking here on the weather map, looks like we'll miss it. It's heading towards Coonabarabran, or just a little bit out that way. Who knows what we'll get? Who cares? Eddie Rabbit, as I said, I love a rainy night. Here, we've got a song coming up from Linda Ronstadt, a little help from James Taylor. I think it's going to work out fine.

I heard that from Becky Cole and Tina Jeffries, and Don't the Road Look Rough and Rocky? And, what are we up to? 7:38. Right, next song we've got coming up is Ray Charles and Willie Nelson and Seven Spanish Angels.

Yeah, Casey Chambers and Shane Nicholson and Rattlin' Bones. Before that, we heard from Dolly Parton and Roger McGuinn and Turn, Turn, Turn. It's just on 12 minutes to the hour of 8. Jetty Road. Oh, no, we won't play that one yet. We'll play this one. Dolly Parton, Linda Ronstadt and Emmylou Harris, After the Gold Rush, which is a Neil Young number, actually.

0: This news report is brought to you by our sponsors, Kugel Florist and Framing. All your gardening, framing and homeware needs in one spot. Come on down to Kugel Florist and Framing, 13 Doyle Street, Narrabri.
1: Good evening, I'm Jamel Wells. A group of 19 women and children linked to Islamic State have arrived in Australia. Federal Politics editor Michael Packey.
2: Seven women and 12 children touched down in Melbourne and Sydney on Tuesday night. The group is the last of the Australians who'd been at a camp in Syria where they've spent almost a decade. They left the facility last week and were issued with passports allowing them to return home. Unlike the cohort who arrived earlier this month, the women have not been arrested. Whether this happens is not yet known. The group has received health support and transport out of the airport. But separately, one woman is considering legal action after she was prevented from travelling to Australia on security grounds. She remains in Syria with her daughter. Michael Packey, Canberra.
1: The Federal Energy Minister has denied allegations his department is overspending on travel to climate conferences. Chris Bowen has spent almost $500,000 flying staff to various countries in the first 3 months of the year. Mr. Bowen claims it's important Australia is represented at global climate forums. A Perth man who supported the Bondi terrorist attack gunman on social media has pleaded guilty to racism and weapons charges. During a search of the 39-year-old's property, police found notebooks with extremist views about Jewish people, terrorist flags, guns and ammunition. There are calls for a national ban on new wood fire heaters in homes and subsidising the phase out of existing wood fire heaters. The ban would include indoor stoves, fireplaces and heaters that burn wood or pellets. Asthma Australia's CEO Kate Miranda says fine particle smoke is one of the main triggers for asthma and other conditions.
3: We recognise that it is expensive to change to electric heating and we really think the government has a role in this, just like they've played a role in supporting people to transition to solar energy.
1: Melbourne landmarks are lit up in blue tonight in honour of AFL legend and motor neurone disease campaigner Neil Danaher, who died yesterday at 65. Victoria's Premier Jacinta Allen says people are joining with his family to mourn the loss of a great man.
4: They're grieving the loss of a husband and a dad and a grandfather, while we all grieve with them the loss of a great Victorian.
1: In finance, one Australian dollar buying around 71.5 US cents. The last of the first round matches on day three of the French Open is being played in temperatures of over 30 degrees. Craig Gabriel reports.
5: Arina Sabalenka is making her ninth appearance at Roland Garros. She's yet to hold the trophy, but was close last year, making the final. She starts today against Jessica Buzas-Meñero. Coco Gauff, who beat Sabalenka last year, starts against Taylor Townsend. It could be a tough start, but Coco should win. Jannik Sinner is at night, and the slightly cooler conditions should help him. He seems to suffer in the heat. Adam Walton, Kim Birrell and Alexei Poprin are the Australians on court. Craig Gabriel, Paris.
1: On the eve of State of Origin 1, Blues coach Laurie Daly denies the loss of Mitch Moses is a setback for his team. The Blues 5'8 has been replaced by Ethan Strange after injuring a hamstring at training. St Kilda's Rowan Marshall has been cleared from injury to play Hawthorn this weekend. You're up to date. That's the latest news and sport.
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7: Right, our weather for tomorrow, maximum of 21 and minimum overnight of 14. Rain with possible storm. That's what they're telling us, and they're telling us 15 to 50 millimetres. 100% chance that that's going to happen, and maybe we're in the listening area. Don't forget those storms. They could be severe with heavy rain, which may lead to flash flooding. So please be aware of that. May be happening. Thursday, minimum 14, maximum 28 showers, 15 to 35 millimetres, and 95% chance that may happen. There's a chance of a thunderstorm in the afternoon, possibly severe with heavy rain, which may lead to flash flooding. Near the Queensland border in the late afternoon and evening, light winds becoming northwest to northeasterly. Friday, minimum 12, maximum 19, showers easing, 4 to 10 millimetres, 90% chance that may happen. Saturday, minimum 10, maximum 17, partly cloudy. Sunday, minimum 8, maximum 17, possible shower. Monday, minimum 6, maximum 17, mostly sunny. So it goes from warm to cold. Well, there you go. We do live in a varying climate, don't we?
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7: Of course, before the news, we heard from the highwaymen and the highwayman. Man, only one. Four different stories. His Alabama Shakes and Hold On.

Alabama Shakes. Great song, that, Hold On. Not many words in it. We've got Jetty Road now and City Lights.

Yes, Hillbilly Moon and I Won't Come This Way Again. Alabama before that was the Fire in the Night. 21 minutes past 8 here at T-Mex FM. I hope it's the same where you are, unless you're listening on the World Wide Web and it could be anything. Lucinda Williams now and Still I Long for Your Kiss. I thought I'd played that. Maybe I have. I'll check it out before that, but before that, we won't play that one to start with. Sarah Storer and Chiller's Bend. I'll play that one, then I'll come back to that other one.

Yes, Sarah Storer there. A little help, I believe, from her brother Greg Storer and Chiller's Bend. 24 and a half minutes past eight. I hope you're enjoying the music. Getting it many and varied, but just trying to mix it up a little bit. Here's Lucinda Williams. I have not played that before. Just check that. Still, I long for your kiss.

Yeah, we heard that from the Highwaymen, and the road goes on forever, and the story never ends. Gillian Welch, Leaving Train.

I better stop that before I go to sleep. Yes, I thought it was a faster version that. It was George Strait with Red River Valley. Here's the Mavericks, Dance the Night Away.

Then you kind of got an end to fishing in the dark. Don't look fishing it at all, really, whether it's day or night, but apparently Tina does. Here's Hank Williams and Lost Highway.

You can't beat old Hank. Hank Williams and Lost Highway. We're coming up to news in just a few minutes, but got a couple more songs and then it's time for me to go, actually. But Vicar and Linda Ball and Paul Kelly had a great collaboration from time to time. Here's one for you, Down on the Jetty.

0: Jimmy Barnes, Troy Cassidaly, and featuring Bella and Bird on a Wire. Well, that's about all for me. Thank you very much for listening. I hope you've enjoyed the evening. I've certainly enjoyed being here with you. And I'll be back Thursday morning. I'll be in first thing in the morning to take you through the early morning program. Hope we get a little bit of rain. Take care. Bye now.
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2: Claims an increase in renewables is helping bring down electricity prices. Federal politics reporter Nelson Scott.
3: The Australian Energy Regulator will reduce the maximum rates retailers can charge customers on standard electricity plans. It means power prices are expected to fall by $137 in New South Wales and over $150 in parts of Queensland. Victoria will see electricity bills decrease by 5%, while South Australia is expected to have a more modest reduction. Energy Minister Chris Bowen claims the transition to solar and batteries is bringing relief to households and businesses.
4: The plan that we put in place is showing dividends for the Australian people.
3: But the opposition's Dan Tehan argues focusing solely on renewables while ignoring other power sources will make it harder to reduce prices.
5: We need energy abundance.
3: The new market default rates will come into force from July. Nelson Scott, Canberra.
2: The last group of ISIS brides have arrived in Australia, landing in Sydney and Melbourne. The seven women and 12 children left their camp in Syria last week and were issued with passports. Unlike the group who arrived earlier this month, they're not currently facing arrest. One woman is considering legal action after she was prevented from travelling to Australia and remains in Syria with her daughter. The US has launched new strikes on southern Iran, targeting missile sites and boats trying to place mines. US Central Command says the strikes are to protect troops from threats posed by Iranian forces. Iran's Islamic Revolutionary Guard says it has fired at a US fighter jet that entered Iranian airspace. Back home, Melbourne's most iconic landmarks and monuments have been lit in blue tonight in honour of the late AFL legend Neil Danaher. The colour mirrors the Big Freeze beanie, the symbol of his mission to find a cure for motor neurone disease. The West Australian Premier has announced the first steps in a plan to set up a defence manufacturing facility in the state. The government has issued a call out to global defence companies who want to be part of the project. And a remote control bird drone is being used to stop birds destroying strawberry crops. The technology being trialled by a Brisbane council imitates a falcon. City of Moreton Bay Mayor Peter Flannery says the region is a major contributor to Australia's strawberry supply.
6: One in four punnets of strawberries sold in Australia come from within the city of Moreton Bay. It's a $100 million industry out there, and to have the devastation within a few days or a week, you can lose $80,000 worth of crops with these birds eating those strawberries.
2: In finance, one Australian dollar buying around 71 US cents.
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2: Queensland won't change their approach to tomorrow's State of Origin series opener despite the Blues' late shuffle in the halves. Ethan Strange will start at 5/8 after Mitch Moses was ruled out with a hamstring injury. Maroons assistant coach Matt Ballen says they know what Strange will bring.
8: We'll change a little bit in that regard, but overall we're not going to change the way we're playing. We've got a mentality to go down and run hard and tackle well. That's what wins the big game.
2: The AFL mid-season draft has finished with West Coast adding two new players, midfielder Oliver Franco from North Adelaide, along with utility Marcus Herbert from Geelong's VFL. You're up to date. That's the latest news and sport.
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0: Right, finally for tomorrow, minimum 13, maximum 21 and possible storm. Rain with possible storm. Thursday, minimum 14, maximum 18 showers. Friday, minimum 13, maximum 19, showers easy. Saturday, minimum 10, maximum 17, partly cloudy. Sunday, minimum 8, maximum 17, possible shower. Monday, minimum 5, maximum 16, mostly sunny. That sort of brings you up to date with the news, weather and sport. Currently outside at the moment, we have a... Where's it gone? It's here somewhere. We have a gentle temperature of just on 7.5 degrees. I don't know whether it's raining out there. I can't see at the moment. However, when I go outside, I will certainly find out. That's all for me. Take care. And if you're driving around in the rain, please drive carefully. We've got a great overnight playlist right through until 6 a.m. when Faye will be back in the hot seat. Bye now.
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My grandparents were farmers, used to hard life on the land. So whenever Gran bought a brand new dress, she thought it was just grand. But one thing spoiled her enjoyment. She complained both loud and long that Pop never noticed a new dress, though she'd left the price tag on. "Do you notice anything different?" our Gran would always say. And Pop would make a wild guess. "Your hair's brushed a different way." She swore one day she'd get revenge. But Pop never bought new clothes. He wore flannel shirts and overalls. And Gran always bought those. See, for going to church and funerals, he had the same two suits. But every 10 or 12 years, he bought himself new boots. So Gran waited patiently till new boots time came around. Finally, the old boots fell apart and Pop went off to town. He bought a pair of R.M. Williams, the best ones in the shop. He put them on and wore them home. He thought they looked tip-top. They made him feel like a cattle king, a man of power and wealth. He kept looking down as he walked through the house, pretty pleased with himself. Now, Gran had made tea in the kitchen. She asked if he wanted some. "Never mind the tea," Pop beamed. "Notice anything different, Mum?" Now Gran had waited years for this. She looked him up and down. And she said, "Well, you look the same to me as when you went to town. You've got the same shirt on today. You had the same shirt on yesterday. And you'll have the same shirt on tomorrow. You're a dirty old bugger, eh?" Well, Pop was devastated. His disappointment absolute. He was determined to make Gran notice his brand new RM boots. So he went off to the bedroom, stripped down to his naked carcass. Then he put his brand new boots on. Except for them, Pop was starkers. Then he walked back in the kitchen and stood there in front of Gran. "Notice anything different?" he asked. "I reckon now you can." Well, Grandma eyed him up and down and slowly sipped her tea. Finally, she said, "There's nothing different I can see. It's hanging down today, and it was hanging down yesterday, and it'll be hanging down tomorrow, because for years it's been that way." Pop yelled, "You silly woman! You're the blindest fool around! It's looking at me brand new boots. That's why it's hanging down. It's looking down at me new RMs. And what do you think of that?" And Gran just said, "What a pity you didn't buy a brand new hat."

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For nearly 60 years I've been a cocky of droughts and fires and floods. I've lived through plenty. This country's dust and mud have seen my tears and blood.

0: You know, Slim, it's a dirty job, but I reckon somebody should look into this little matter.
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0: There's a slouch hat in my lounge room, pristine and never worn, standing watch atop a globe, dawn till dusk and dusk till dawn. It will never go to battle, never ask the question why, but it sings to me a sapper's lullaby. It won't play footy by the pyramids, won't taste Kokoda's mud, won't feel the heat of Vietnam, nor be stained by good men's blood. It won't trade shrapnel in the chaos on a beach at Anzac Cove, but it tells me quietly why the rough men go. Men like my mate Coops, who gave the hat to me, who backed the engineers as they clear the IEDs, 30 feet apart, treading softly, staggered file. Under the Afghan sun, they walk the danger miles. And I've shed beers and laughs with Timmy, and I've looked him in the eye. I've heard him talk about lost mates, and I've seen a tough man cry, just like those who've gone before him. And they may go on forever, and the slouch hat, well, it binds them all together. With just a sideways glance, it can set my brain to work, recall the deeds of Albert Jacka, hear the pledge of Ataturk. Eric Bogle sings Waltzing Matilda, and the lyrics haunt my mind as I think about the heroes left behind. But the rising sun will not forget them as it shines on new recruits, brave young men and women, bold as brass in shiny boots, Duntroon and Kapooka passing every test, and beneath the slouch hat's brim, they'll do their best. So that slouch hat in my lounge room, it won't travel overseas, but it takes me on great journeys and reminds me that I'm free. A symbol of Australia, no surrender, no regrets, and a shrine to those now gone, lest we forget.
1: When I was a little boy, my daddy used to say to me, son.
2: Hello, I'm Liam. 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

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When you see young people like Kevin there, fantastic singer, isn't he? You know, they probably said the same about the next artist as well, that I remember with fondness indeed when I was a young boy, playing all the old MGM records with the yellow centres and that. Hank Williams. Have we got any Hank fans here?

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1: It's good to be with you. 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

0: G'day, g'day. How you going?
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0: 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Come on down to Kugel Florists and Framing, 13 Doyle Street,
1: Narrabri. It's 6 o'clock. Good morning. I'm Josh Bryant. Police say investigations into the last group of ISIS-linked women and children to arrive in Australia are ongoing. The seven women and 12 children have touched down in Sydney and Melbourne, having left a Syrian camp last week. So far, no charges have been laid against anyone in the group. Today, reporter Jack Hahn says the cohort's belongings were searched when they touched down.
2: Border Force and the AFP were downloading data from their mobile phones. This data could be potentially used in any criminal investigations, be it photographs, text messages, anything to assist in the investigation.
1: Drivers across Sydney are being warned to take extreme care on the roads as fog blankets much of the city. The Bureau of Meteorology says reduced visibility will make the road conditions dangerous. A man and woman are due in court charged with playing a role in a multi-million dollar fraud and money laundering syndicate. The former banker and financial broker are accused of helping the syndicate secure millions of dollars worth of fraudulent loans. The Salvation Army is warning the cost of living has become a national emergency, particularly for the most marginalised. Research conducted by the charity has found one in five people are seeking emergency relief have eaten from rubbish bins in the last 12 months. Major Bruce Harmer says the number of people being pushed into hardship is growing.
3: The outcomes of our research confirm that the cost of living crisis is now a national emergency for the disadvantaged and marginalised across Australia.
1: The federal government is reportedly looking at widening existing exemptions to the capital gains tax. Legislation will be introduced tomorrow to scrap the 50% CGT discount from next year and link the measure to inflation instead. Several sources claim Labor is looking at ways to quell the backlash from small business over the changes that were included in the budget. Australian students have recorded their worst digital literacy scores since testing began two decades ago. The Curriculum Assessment and Reporting Authority says just half of Year 6 pupils met or exceeded the standards last year. That's despite near universal access to technology. Also making news, the system which helps job seekers find work will be overhauled for the first time in 3 years. And people with tickets to the State of Origin opener in Sydney tonight are being urged to use public transport. Transport's Howard Collins says extra trains will be running from 5 this afternoon.
4: Basically, a train every 6 minutes leaves Central Station on the main concourse and takes you directly into Olympic Park via Strathfield, and some additional trains from the west as well.
1: In finance, the Dow Jones down one Aussie dollar, buying 71.6 US cents.
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6: Aussie Adam Walton has pulled off a stunning first-round upset of 6th seed Daniil Medvedev at the French Open, while Alex de Minaur also had some great news. Craig Gabriel reports from Roland Garros.
7: Alex de Minaur is into the third round without having to lift a racket. He was due to play the young Belgian Alexander Bloks, who's a top young prospect, but Bloks has withdrawn because of a right ankle sprain. De Minaur and Bloks played in the last 16 round at Monte Carlo last month, and de Minaur won a close match, and the Australian was expecting a battle. This is a bonus for de Minaur not having to play in the very hot conditions. Wednesday is expected to be the hottest day of the year so far. Craig Gabriel, Paris.
6: And the Blues have wrapped up their preparations for tonight's State of Origin series opener with a captain's run at a core stadium. That's sport. I'm Mike Pearsall.
1: 6:04, that's the latest news and sport.
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9: The weather for today, rain. It's raining outside our studios here in Narrabri at the moment. This can possibly be a storm as well. We're looking at the maximum today around that 21 degrees. Got down to 13. We're already up to 15. And we've had quite a bit of rain. They're telling us we've had about 10 mils in the last 24 hours and possibly another 30 mils in the next 24 hours. So a bit of rain expected. And the same tomorrow. Showers all day tomorrow, and the showers could be easing on Friday, and we're looking at the maximums of the high teens. Although Saturday, a bit of cloud on Saturday and Sunday, and maxes around that 17 degrees. Partly cloudy on Monday as well, 5 up to 16, and a possible shower on Tuesday, 7 up to 17 degrees. And we haven't got no total rainfalls that we've had so far, but it's been beautiful, nice and steady. We love that.
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0: And a big good morning to everyone out there. Hope you do have a great day today and you're with Faye for the next 3 hours, and I'm going to start off the program with Dean Perrott, and his name is Jesus.
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2: Hello, Wayne. I'm glad to hear from you this morning, bright and early. Wayne gets up nice and early. We're going to try and find a couple of slims. I've got one up here for you I'm going to play, and that's the Big Gulf Rivers.

0: 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It's The Bullock Dung, and it's a story he's going to tell us.
1: There is no exaggeration in this bullock dung narration. 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Though this present generation of our engine-driven nation may not believe the way we lived, the way we lived before. 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
2: Well, I've gone and had that drink, Wayne, but I think I need another one. Look, I've got Sim Dusty with the annual rodeo. 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And, of course, we've got the Bush has had enough. I think he'd be happy with his throne.

0: Hope you enjoyed those few songs of the one and only, the late Slim Dusty Wayne. 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National Volunteers Week is a chance to recognise and celebrate the incredible contribution volunteers make in our community. Join the 2026 Narrabri Shire Volunteer Awards Ceremony and Morning Tea tomorrow, Thursday, the 28th of May, from 10:30 a.m. at the Narrabri Aquatic Centre. Come along and help acknowledge the volunteers who give their time, skills and support to make our community a better place. Everyone's welcome to attend. I'll be back. We've got the news coming up shortly here on 2Max FM.
1: 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The Knit and Natter Club at the Narrabri Library. Monday afternoons, 2 p.m. We supply the wool and afternoon tea, so bring along some knitting needles and meet new friends. For more information, contact the library on 6792 3336.

0: 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All your gardening, framing and homeware needs in one spot. Come on down to Kugel Florist and Framing, 13 Doyle Street, Narrabri.
1: Morning, I'm Josh Bryant. An independent Sydney MP is pushing for more information about where the latest ISIS-linked women and children to return to Australia will be based. The seven women and 12 children landed in Sydney and Melbourne after leaving a camp in Syria last week. No charges have been laid against anyone in the most recent cohort to return home, but police say their investigations are ongoing. The member for Fowler in Western Sydney, Di Lees, told Ben Fordham more transparency is needed.
2: Hopefully the government has informed the communities like mine, where there are lots of people who've escaped ISIS, you know, people of Assyrian, Chaldean, Mandaean and other communities who fled ISIS. So I hope that they are aware of it, because I don't know anything at all about where they're going.
1: A task force established to combat anti-Semitism in Sydney was scaled back prior to the Bondi Beach terror attack due to a drop in violent incidents. The Royal Commission into Anti-Semitism has been told Operation Shelter had been wound back to focus on protests. The inquiry will today hear from the New South Wales Counter-Terrorism Chief, David Hudson. The system for helping job seekers find work is being overhauled for the first time in 30 years. Gabrielle Hodson explains.
3: For the first time in a generation, Australia's current one-size-fits-all unemployment welfare system will be revamped into separate streams. One will be for the newly unemployed who still have the skills to re-enter the job market. Another is for the long-term jobless who are disconnected from the labour market or face massive hurdles getting a job. SMH The Age says the job Ready will be given a digital service to use, while the long-term jobless will get targeted provider-led support. A third stream will help people whose job search involves addressing social and possibly health issues. Gabriel Hodson reporting.
1: The Minns government's most senior upper house member has been suspended from state parliament again. Penny Sharp had just returned from a week's suspension when crossbench MPs voted again to hold her in contempt. The suspension relates to Labor's refusal to produce documents relating to an allegation of harassment against a former general secretary. More than one in three Australians say they're surviving on just one meal a day due to the cost of living pressures. A Salvation Army survey also found two-thirds are watering down food or drink just to get by. Also making news, drivers are being told to take extra care on Sydney's roads due to a large amount of fog in most suburbs, and the rise of the online manosphere is being linked to an increase in gender-based violence in Australian classrooms. In finance, the Dow Jones down 118 points, the Nasdaq up 312, one Aussie dollar buying 71.6 US cents.
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5: Former Blues Origin hooker Michael Ennis believes the late inclusion of Ethan Strange in the starting lineup will change how the series opener is played tonight. Ennis has told Sports Today the loss of Mitchell Moses' kicking game will hurt the Blues, but Strange adds something different with the ball in hand.
6: Because in wet conditions, his ability to take on the line and change direction quickly with his footwork and strength could be a handful for Queensland.
5: In clubland, the Bulldogs have released Daniel Saluka-Fifita from the remainder of his contract to take up a deal in the English Super League. Some great results for our Aussies at the French Open on day three. Adam Walton stunned sixth seed Daniel Medvedev in five sets to advance to the second round. Kim Birrell has just upset fifth seed Jessica Pegula to also advance to the second round. And at the AFL mid-season draft, Essendon has taken Jackson Artemis from Tassie's VFL side. That's sport. I'm Mike Pearsall.
1: That's the latest news and sport.
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8: And we've still got that rain hanging around. We could get a storm as well. Most all day will be cloudy. At the moment, we've still got a little bit of rain outside. It's going to ease off but come back again around 1 o'clock today. It'll be a little bit heavier then. And we're looking at the maximum around 20 today, or 21. It's still sitting on that 15 degrees. It got down to 13 overnight. And the time here at 2Max FM is 6:35.
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8: 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Narrabri View Club will be holding their monthly meeting today, Wednesday the 27th of May, at the Narrabri Bowling Club dining room. 11:30 a.m. for the meeting and 12:30 p.m. for the lunch. Members are to order and pay for their own lunch. Inquiries to Nolene on 0427 922 340. And also we've got another community announcement here from Moree. They're unveiling of the Moree Plains Elders Honour Roll. Moree Plains Shire Council invites members of the community to the unveiling of the 2026 Elders Honour Roll, which will be held on Thursday, that's tomorrow, Thursday the 28th of May, at the Banquet Hall, 36 Baylor Street, Moree. 12:30 p.m. lunch provided, tea and coffee. For more information, please contact the Moree Community Library on 6757 3374. I'm going to start off this second half hour I've got with Greg Bain and the Mulberry Tree.

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0: bit sorry about the quality of that, but it's a good story, that one. That was Slim Newton and Little Tom and Mary. Yeah, so you've got to think about this. Yeah, they had their first smoke. Okay, we've got Michael Waugh up next with Be There. Well, you had to be there to get that joke, didn't you?
1: When I get the call at 2 a.m. put on my t-shirt inside out when I get out of bed, just to be there. And I look for the car keys on the floor somewhere under my undies.

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1: Calling all gardeners. 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
3: 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My shoulders have had it, baby. I've been carrying this band all night.

0: 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Come on down to Kugel Florist and Framing, 13 Doyle Street, Narrabri.
1: I'm Josh Bryant. Sydney has been waking up in a blanket of fog, prompting a warning to drivers and causing some disruptions to flights. The haze is easing in many parts, but a road weather alert remains in place at Sydney Airport. Two passenger flights diverted to Brisbane as a precaution due to the fog. Today Show reporter Jack Hahn telling Bed Fordham, so far it isn't causing too many issues.
2: We also have three cargo flights that had to divert away. So perhaps if you've got something coming in the mail from Brisbane or from Melbourne, it might be coming a little bit later today. By and large, though, I can tell you the airport is operating. The overwhelming majority of flights are taking off and landing.
1: Two flights carrying Australian citizens with links to Islamic State have now touched down in Australia. Seven women and 12 children arrived in Melbourne and Sydney overnight on flights from Syria. None of them were arrested, but federal police say their investigations are ongoing. Two Samoan nationals have confessed on camera to gunning down a Sydney underworld figure in Vietnam. The suspected head of the coconut cartel, Lorenzo Lamalu, was shot dead outside a restaurant in Ho Chi Minh City. Vietnamese police allege the two men were acting under the directions of an individual abroad. Legislation has passed state parliament aiming to give drivers better protection from price gouging at the Bowser. The bill extends Fair Trading's powers by introducing new offences for businesses failing to report their fuel prices. Fair Trading Minister Analak Chantavong says the change sends a clear message.
3: Fines have been tripled to $3,300 for on-the-spot fines, and then up to $11,000 if you re-offend for the same offence within 12 months.
1: Staff members at Australian universities claim tutorials have expanded to more than double their ideal size at many institutions. 78% of respondents to a National Tertiary Education Union study say they're observing poor engagement from students. Footy fans are being encouraged to drink in moderation while watching tonight's State of Origin Men's Series opener. DrinkWise has launched its Always Respect, Always Drink Wise campaign, which is backed by police and the state government. Chief Executive Simon Strand says it's about being mindful of others.
4: State of Origin is a passionate experience. Fans really enjoy those moments on the field, and that's where we want the focus to remain.
1: Also making news of federal parliamentary inquiries examining the effects of illegal tyre dumping on local councils, the environment and public health. In finance, the Dow Jones was down 118 points at the close, the Nasdaq up 312, one Aussie dollar buying 71.6 US cents.
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6: State of Origin 2026 has almost arrived. Tonight, Isaiah Yeo will lead New South Wales out against Queensland at a core stadium. Ethan Strange has been thrust into the hot seat. He'll start at 5'8 in his debut after Mitchell Moses was ruled out injured. Little-known Australian Adam Walton has scored the biggest win of his tennis career, upsetting 6th seed Daniel Medvedev at the French Open. After taking out the Russian in 5 sets, Walton says he's building confidence on the big stage.
7: Also, to do it in a 5-set format is harder to beat the top guys. So, yeah, just really proud of my efforts.
6: Kim Birrell has just pulled off an upset of her own in the first round, defeating 5th seed Jessica Pegula in 3 sets. Alexi Poprin has bowed out. And Josh Hazlewood's Royal Challengers Bangalore have powered into the IPL final with a 92-run win over Gujarat Titans. That's sport. I'm Mike Pearsall.
1: 7:04, that's the latest news and sport.
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9: And we have moved off the 15 degrees. It got down to 13 overnight, so at least it's up to 15. Heading towards 22 today, and it'll be the warmest we'll be right throughout the week. But rain and possible storms still expected right throughout the day. We've had quite a bit of rain. And we're expecting probably another 30 mils in the next 24 hours. So the rain has not gone. And still tomorrow we'll have showers as well. 18 degrees on Friday, showers easing. 19 with an overnight low of 12 on Saturday. partly cloudy, 17, and we expect the same on Sunday and Monday, around that 16, 17 degrees, so a bit cooler through the day. And on Tuesday, a shower too expected. I don't think we'll get that much in the one on Tuesday that's coming through. 19 we expect, with an overnight low of 7. And if we get anything, it'll be only 1 or 2 mils.
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10: 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Or Tash on 0429 921 969 or via the Narrabri Park Run Facebook page. 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
9: 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It'll cost you $2 per entry, but what a great thing to get along there and have a look at the beautiful flowers we do have in our district. That's on Saturday, coming up at 12 o'clock at the We Will Bowler. Okay, we've got Brad Paisley, Dirk Spenty and Roger Miller with Outstanding in Our Field. They sure are.

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And that was My Son by Brendan Shine. I hadn't heard that one before. Luke O'Shea, Sing You Up, and then I've got a couple of songs for you, Faye.

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1: Couple of songs for you, Faye. We've got Ivy Summerfield with Blue Misty Mountain and Keith Urban with Blue Ain't Your Colour. So we're into the blues.

We pause the program for the following funeral announcements. The relatives and friends of the late Peter Patton of Narrabri are respectfully invited to attend his funeral service, which will be held at the Logan Chapel Funeral Home, 24 Weewar Road, Narrabri, commencing at 11 a.m. tomorrow, Thursday, the 28th of May, 2026. This announcement refers to the late Peter Patton of Narrabri, whose funeral service will be held at the Logan Funeral Home commencing at 11 a.m. tomorrow, Thursday, the 28th of May. Funeral arrangements are in the hands of our sponsors, Logan Funerals Funeral Directors of Narrabri.

the relatives and friends of the late Thomas Darren Seeley, age 86 years of Narrabri, are respectfully invited to attend his graveside service, which will be held at the Narrabri Lawn Cemetery, Kamilaroi Highway, Narrabri, commencing at 2 p.m. on Friday the 29th of May 2026. This announcement refers to the late Tom Seeley of Narrabri, whose graveside funeral service will be held at the Narrabri Lawn Cemetery commencing at 2 p.m. on Friday the 29th of May 2026. Funeral arrangements in the hands of our sponsors, Logan Funerals, Funeral Directors of Narrabri.

The relatives and friends of the late Terry John Hughes, aged 86 years, late of Narrabri, are respectfully invited to attend his graveside funeral service, which will be held at the Narrabri Lawn Cemetery, commencing at 10 a.m. on Saturday the 30th of May 2026. This announcement refers to the late Terry John Hughes of Narrabri, whose graveside service will be held at the Narrabri Lawn Cemetery to commence at 10 a.m. on Saturday the 30th of May 2026. Funeral arrangements are in the hands of our sponsors, Narrabri Funerals, Funeral Directors of Narrabri and the North West. Holy moly.

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1: And we do thank you because they're using that wool to make rugs and also the little Care Bears as well. Now we've got Tom Maxwell with Who Left the Door to Heaven Open. I know the boys will enjoy this one, and good morning to Bernie and Brian. We've got that one I know that you'll enjoy, and then we'll be back.

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0: 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Moree, they've got a few things on today, Wednesday the 27th, Family Day at Broughton Oval from 3pm to 5pm, Austag, so you'll have fun there. And don't forget tomorrow, the Honour Roll Eldest Morning Tea, and that's going to be held at 10 o'clock. And while I'm on some community announcements, Narrabri View Club will be holding their monthly meeting today, Wednesday the 27th, at the Narrabri Bowling Club. At the dining room there, 11:30 a.m. for the meeting and 12:30 p.m. for lunch. 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Inquiries to Nolene on 0427 922 340. 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
1: It's 8 o'clock. Good morning. I'm Josh Bryant. Sydney has woken up to a blanket of fog across the city, with drivers being urged to take caution on the roads. A road weather alert remains in place. However, the haze has lifted significantly in many areas. Two passenger flights were diverted from Sydney to Brisbane Airport as a precaution due to the foggy conditions. Senior meteorologist Ilana Cherney says while the fog will lift, rain will persist throughout the day.
2: We're hoping for a dry state of origin, but unfortunately there is quite a good chance of showers for the game tonight and even the chance of a thunderstorm through Sydney.
1: Detectives are investigating after a number of bullets were fired into a home in Sydney Southwest. Police were told two people opened fire on the property at Eaglevale before lighting a car parked outside the home on fire. No one was injured in the attack. Police say investigations into the last group of ISIS brides to return to Australia are ongoing. The seven women and 12 children landed in Sydney and Melbourne overnight, having left a camp in Syria last week. No one in the cohort has been charged. Police say they are still looking into members of the group. The needle-free flu vaccine is being made free for all young people in New South Wales aged 2 to 17. The state government has expanded the eligibility of the nasal spray before the start of winter. Health Minister Ryan Park says influenza can cause serious illness in children.
3: But this is an easy, pain-free way of being able to access the flu vaccine. They can access it at their local pharmacy, and this is all designed to provide young people with the best chance of trying to protect themselves against influenza.
1: The Salvation Army is warning cost of living has become a national emergency, particularly for the most marginalised groups in the country. A survey conducted by the charity shows one in five people who are seeking emergency relief say they've had to eat from rubbish bins at some point in the past 12 months. A federal parliamentary inquiry is examining the effects of illegal tyre dumping on local councils, the environment and public health. It will aim to find ways to recycle the discarded tyres and to use them for different purposes at a local level. Committee Chair and Labor MP Rob Mitchell says a number of ideas have already been put forward.
4: The tyre recycling industry, where they look at energy recovery, where they're looking at how to do tyre-derived fuel, crumb rubber to make products such as conveyor belts, soundproofing.
1: Also making news, the country's employment minister will today announce an overhaul of the system which helps job seekers find work. In finance, the Dow Jones down 118 points at the close, the Nasdaq up 312, one Aussie dollar buying 71.6 US cents.
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6: Canberra Raiders 5'8" Ethan Strange will be in the hot seat tonight, thrust into the Blues starting lineup for his State of Origin debut. The entrance Tigers junior will partner Nathan Cleary in the halves after Mitchell Moses picked up a hamstring strain. Raiders boss and former Blues coach Ricky Stewart has told Ben Fordham Strange will handle the pressure just fine.
7: He's a very calm, calculated kid. He doesn't show a lot of emotion, but he's excited and looking forward to this big challenge.
6: In team news for round 13, Kalyn Ponga is named to back up for the Knights against the Eels on Saturday night. Joash Papali moves to the halves for Parramatta to replace Mitchell Moses. Isaiah Iyongi will start at fullback. And Jonas Vingegaard has extended his overall lead in the Giro d'Italia with a win in stage 16. Aussie Jai Hindley finished third, sitting fourth overall. That's sport. I'm Mike Pearsall.
1: 8:04, that's the latest news and sport.
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9: More rain expected today and a possible storm as well. We've got down to 13. We've just gone up to 16 degrees and we're heading towards 22 today, which will be the warmest we'll get for the rest of this week. It's going to drop down to 18 tomorrow with an overnight low of 14 and showers still hanging around tomorrow and Friday, although they could be easing off a bit on Friday. 12 up to 19 expected. On Saturday, partly cloudy, and Sunday, a bit of cloud or maybe even a shower too. 8 up to 17 expected both days. Monday, partly cloudy. 5 up to 16. But a shower too still expected on Tuesday, so it's hanging around still. 19 degrees expected, so we're getting into the cooler weather now. Well, after today anyway. And the time here at 2MAX FM is 5 minutes after the hour of 8. If you've got to be at work at 8:30, no more coffee. Get yourself moving. Especially if you're with, you know, my grandchildren, they take forever.
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10: 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For more information, please call 6792 1556.

0: And that was Ella Langley there with Choosing Texas, doing very well on the charts. Got one I love, Jamie Johnson and Bill Anderson with the guitar song.
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Birdie's Bistro at the Golfie is open Friday and Saturday nights. 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

And that was Luke Bryan with One Margarita. Time's flying. We've got, this is a 2Max FM community announcement, a reminder about this because it's on today, and that's the Narrabri View Club holding their monthly meeting today at the Narrabri Bowling Club dining room. 11:30 a.m. for the meeting and 12:30 p.m. for the lunch. Now, members, you're asked to go and order and pay for your own lunch. And if there's any more inquiries, contact Nolene on 0427 922 340. And while we're talking about that, we do have another thing, very important message here. National Volunteers Week is today, is this week, and it's a chance to recognise and celebrate the incredible contributions volunteers make in our community. Join the 2026 Narrabri Shire Volunteer Awards Ceremony and Morning Tea tomorrow, Thursday the 28th of May from 10:30 a.m. at the Narrabri Aquatic Centre. Come along and help acknowledge the volunteers who give their time, skills and support to our community and to make our community a better place. Everyone's welcome to attend this event, and please do if you can. We like to celebrate our volunteers. Where would we be without them? We've got a lot on here. Yeah, we're all volunteers. If you want to come in and volunteer some time with us, we'd love to have you, whether you want to be an announcer or just help out in the office, whatever. We would love to hear from you. Just contact Lauren between 9 and 12 here at the studio, or give her a ring on 67924884. We'll be very happy to hear from you. He's what we have. We've got Andy Penko, and he's got a great song called Aussie Rain. I'm going to play it. Listen to the words.

0: Our sponsor, the Narrabri Shire Council, wish to advise that works for the replacement of Violet Street Bridge over the Narrabri Creek are underway. The bridge will be closed for the duration of these replacement works. A detour is in place along Selina Street, Newell Highway and Tiburina Street. Works are expected to be completed by the end of September. Narrabri Shire Council thank the community for your patience and understanding while this important upgrade takes place.
1: 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We will CWA Paint and Sip Night. Come and join us for a fun night of laughter, painting and lots of sipping. On the 13th of June, this will be held. It'll cost you $50, but that'll include supper, tea and coffee and all paint supplies. It'll be held at the CWA Hall in Weewaw. BYO your own drinks, but there'll be Lucky Door, raffle prizes, group bookings are welcome, and payment due on that booking. Phone Gail on 0412 751 712. That's 0412 751 710. If you want a fun night, remember that. Good night. Here's Darlinghurst. Now, I spoke to Cassie yesterday and we're still with the band, but she's the lead singer and she gets in and writes a lot of her own songs, and this is one of them. And it's her latest one, Pour Me Another One by Darlinghurst.

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We pause the program for the following funeral announcements. The relatives and friends of the late Peter Patton of Narrabri are respectfully invited to attend his funeral service, which will be held at the Logan Funeral Home, 24 Weewall Road, Narrabri, to commence at 11 a.m. tomorrow, Thursday, the 28th of May, 2026. This announcement refers to the late Peter Patton of Narrabri, whose funeral service will be held at the Logan Funeral Home to commence at 11 a.m. tomorrow, Thursday, the 28th of May. Funeral arrangements are in the hands of our sponsors, Logan Funerals, Funeral Directors of Narrabri. The relatives and friends of the late Thomas Darren Seeley, age 86 years, of Narrabri, are respectfully invited to attend his graveside funeral service, which will be held at the Narrabri Lawn Cemetery, Kamilaroi Highway, Narrabri, commencing at 2 p.m. on Friday, the 29th of May, 2026. This announcement refers to the late Thomas Seeley of Narrabri, whose graveside funeral service will be held at the Narrabri Lawn Cemetery to commence at 2 p.m. on Friday, the 29th of May. Funeral arrangements are in the hands of our sponsors, Logan Funerals, Funeral Directors of Narrabri.

The relatives and friends of the late Terry John Hughes, age 86 years, late of Narrabri, are respectfully invited to attend his graveside funeral service, which will be held at the Narrabri Lawn Cemetery, commencing at 10 a.m. on Saturday, the 30th of May, 2026. This announcement refers to the late Terry John Hughes of Narrabri, whose graveside service will be held at the Narrabri Lawn Cemetery to commence at 10 a.m. on Saturday, the 30th of May, 2026. Funeral arrangements are in the hands of our sponsors, Narrabri Funerals, Funeral Directors of Narrabri and the North West.

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1: 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So good. I got you.
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0: Oh, yes, I will, Anderson Lane. She Won't Play Country by Anderson Lane. We've got a birthday call coming up straight after I do this.
1: This is a 2MAX FM community announcement. We now present the Meals on Wheels roster for the Narrabri, Weewaw and Boggabri areas, along with the Narrabri Hospital Kiosk roster.
0: And we'll start with the Hospital Kiosk. Judy Noblow and Carolyn Michelle will be there serving you, so get over there and support that kiosk. And Narrabri Meals on Wheels today will be delivered by Claire Black, Cheryl Skews, Lynn Reese and Ord Shepherdson, and Boggabri, you haven't been forgotten, Meg Ryan and Mark Baker will be delivering your meals. So congratulations. We do love our volunteers. As a matter of fact, we've got it is Volunteer Week, and we do have a special event on here tomorrow. The National Volunteers Week is a chance to recognise and celebrate the incredible contributions volunteers make to our community. Join the 2026 Narrabri Shire Volunteer Awards Ceremony and Morning Tea tomorrow, Thursday the 28th of May from 10:30 a.m. at the Narrabri Aquatic Centre. Come along and help acknowledge the volunteers who give their time, their skills and their support to make our community a better place. And everybody's welcome to attend that. Now we've got a birthday call going out to Cliff. Good morning, Cliff, and happy, happy birthday going out to you, and lots of kind words from Bernie too. He's waiting to take you for a meal, a special meal, when you come in off the route there where you're chasing cattle. So I've got Slim Dusty with Leave Him in the Long Yard. You have a good day.

0: 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There'll be lots of music, plus push bargains, community calendar, the cereal, and plenty of local news from our papers. And did I mention music? So I look forward to your company.
1: Yes, she will be in the chair very, very shortly. Happy birthday going out to Cliff. 84 today. He's having a good time out there, droving cattle. But all the best to you. And Julie, as I said, will be in the chair, but I got to tell you about the awards before we go. This is a 2Max FM community announcement. The Reconciliation Awards are on, and they've been put on to celebrate and recognise inspiring individual businessmen, community organisations and everything. And that will be held at 6 p.m. To midnight on Friday the 5th of June. Cost you $40. It's held at the Banquest Hall, I think it is in Moree. For inquiries, contact them on 0267 526 0038, and Julie might tell you a bit more about that during her show. She'll be here right through until 9 o'clock, from 9 o'clock to 12 o'clock today. I've got Lieutenant Pigeon, and he's going to tell us about that mouldy old dough, but thank you for listening, and I'll be back. I'll be doing the Sunday Morning Brekkie Show this week, so join me then, and join Julie straight after 9 o'clock news. Bye for now.

0: 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Come on down to Kugel Florists and Framing, 13 Doyle Street, Narrabri.
1: I'm Josh Bryant. A road weather alert for Sydney suburbs has now been cancelled as a blanket of fog lifts over the city. The Sydney woke up to a haze lying about 50 metres above the ground. Two international passenger flights headed towards the city had to be diverted as a precaution. There's still the threat of showers and even a storm to put a potential dampener on tonight's State of Origin opener. But Venues New South Wales head curator Adam Lewis has told Ben Fordham the ground's holding up pretty well despite the recent wet weather.
2: At the moment, we've got a little bit of blue in the sky, which is good. So I think we're going to get not as much rain as we did yesterday. And I think we'll get, hopefully we'll get a really good game in.
1: Two men have been charged over an attempted kidnapping in Sydney southwest. It's alleged a woman had stopped to change her tyre when she was assaulted by a man at Warwick Farm. Police say members of the public stepped in when the man threatened her with a knife and tried to drag her towards an SUV. A group of ISIS-linked women could still be charged over the coming days after arriving back in Australia overnight. Federal politics editor Michael Packey explains.
3: Seven women and 12 children landed in Sydney and Melbourne after leaving their camp in Syria last week. Counter-terrorism police searched their belongings and downloaded content from their devices. Unlike the cohort who arrived earlier this month, this group did not face arrest and were escorted out of the airport. The opposition's Phil Thompson says the government needs to explain why.
4: It's disappointing to see these ISIS members get the gold standard treatment.
3: Federal independent Monique Ryan argues if the women have done wrong, they should face the full force of the law, but says the children have already been through enough.
5: We should treat them sensitively.
3: One woman is considering legal action after she was prevented from returning to Australia and remains in Syria with her daughter. Michael Packey, Canberra.
1: The country's employment system will be overhauled for the first time in 30 years. The federal government will split job seekers into three streams, scrapping the one-size-fits-all approach. More than a third of Australians say they're surviving on just one meal a day due to the current cost of living pressures. A Salvation Army survey also found two-thirds are watering down their food and drink to make it stretch to get by. Major Bruce Harmer says they're seeing more people who need help for the first time.
6: This is the worst we've seen. Obviously, we had the Great Depression and things like that, but this is certainly a very difficult period.
1: In finance, the Dow Jones down 118 points at close, the Nasdaq closing up 312, one Australian dollar buying 71.6 US cents.
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8: Two Australians have pulled off stunning upsets on day three at the French Open. Craig Gabriel is at Roland Garros.
9: What a day for the Aussies. Kim Birrell has scored the biggest win of her career, and it's her second top 10 win. She's upset the fifth seed, Jessica Pegula. After the first set, it looked like the American was going to cruise through, but Kimmy stopped the rot and turned it around, winning 1-6, 6-3, 6-3, and it's her first win at Roland Garros. Earlier, Adam Walton upset sixth seed Daniil Medvedev in five sets, and it's Walton's first top 10 win and second over Medvedev. Craig Gabriel, Paris.
8: The Blues will hold their traditional team walk this morning at Olympic Park ahead of tonight's State of Origin series opener. Both New South Wales and Queensland held their captain's run yesterday at Accor Stadium. And Essendon's search for its next coach has begun, with James Hurd declaring he'd love the job. That's sport. I'm Mike Pearsall.
1: 9:04, that's the latest news and sport.
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11: Weather forecast for the Northwest Slopes and Plains issued this morning at 7:56 a.m. for the rest of your Wednesday. 21 degrees, a very high chance of rain, chance of a thunderstorm, possibly severe with heavy rain, which may lead to flash flooding. And they're saying 15 to 50 mils today. For Thursday, we're looking at a cloudy day, high chance of showers, chance of a thunderstorm in the afternoon and evening, possibly severe with heavy rain, which may lead to flash flooding, 15 to 19 degrees and 15 to 35 mil. For Friday, we're looking at showers easing, 13 to 19 degrees, 4 to 10 mil. For Saturday, we've got 10 to 17. For Sunday, 9 to 17. Monday, 6 to 17. And Tuesday, 7 to 18 degrees. Our temperatures this morning sitting on about 17, 18 degrees. There's been a little bit of rain overnight. We had 22 mil out of Ballarat, 34 mil out of Ballarat as well, 24 mil somewhere else. In Narrabri itself, we've had 16. And, so it was raining on the way in. Sun's out now, but I think it's going to come in again. So we shall see what happens. There's sort of something sitting right over where we were at the moment. It's raining, so we shall see what happens. Good morning, guys. Welcome to Wednesday. And Julie's in the chair taking you through till 12 o'clock today. I think I'll be having Frances Drysdale in this morning to talk about the flower show, which is coming up on Saturday out at WeWar. So look forward to catching up with Frances as well. So she's left me a song. Of course Faye's left me a song. Of course she's left me this song. This is Ella Langley, and You Look Like You Love Me. Morning.

beer joint with a few of the guys. 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And boy, let me tell you, she was the prettiest thing I'd ever seen in a pair of boots. 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

It is 9:15 here at 2MAX FM. We had Ella Langley, of course, and Now You Look Like You Love Me, and Australiana with an Aussie barbecue. Yeah, a little bit damp, although the sun's out here at the moment. A little bit of rain, still a bit sitting over Weewaw there at the moment. Nothing over Narrabri, but apparently there's a little bit coming in towards Murrin Junction as well. So we will keep an eye on the skies this afternoon. You may have to get under the bed. They're saying severe thunderstorms, so we shall see what happens. Here's a special song for a special family today, and we're thinking of you all, and those that will know this band will remember.

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3: 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Nemoi Eke Museum, Ray Street, Weewarrin.

That was Marina Pryor and, oh, hang on, how do I pronounce it again? Let me just check. Amigos para siempre. That's the one. And by the way, good morning, Lauren. And go the Blues tonight. Let's just... I got the finger. So go the Blues tonight. Of course, she's going for Queensland, which we really won't hold that against her. But they're playing in Sydney, so it'll be a home team. Then they'll go to Queensland. We could maybe let them win there, and then it'll be... Yeah, we shall see. It won't be over till the fat lady starts singing when the footy's... She will get a text message, don't worry. So I hope your team wins, regardless of... but, yeah, go the Blues. We had, obviously, a little bit earlier, for those that remember, we had the Riversiders with Kalijah, and that was going out to a wonderful family there. James Rain and James Blundell on their way out west, and that's what we are out here. And Paul Evans with seven little girls sitting in the back seat with Fred. Fred was a busy boy. We better find some more music, I think, here at 2Max FM at... what time is it? I have no idea. I will, yeah, I'll find a... Oh, no, there we go. It's 9:29 here at 2Max FM. Obviously, Julie's not organised this morning. How about we have this song? This is Kisses Sweeter Than Wine.

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1: I told you this computer has a mind of its own this morning. Absolutely. 9:31 here at 2Max FM. Obviously, I'm not concentrating. I think that's what it is. And let's find another song, shall we? How about a little bit of Adam Harvey? And A Good Woman Can. Of course she can. No problem.
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0: Say, Al, you're a guest here today. Don't you think you ought to start this tune?
1: No, I don't think so, Bing. I may be a guest and all that, but I think you ought to start it.
0: Well, it was written a little before my time. I'm afraid it might date me.
1: Date you?
0: Yeah.
1: Don't tell me the first time you heard this song is when your mama had you on a lap, you know, listen to me singing.
0: Oh, no, no. I came to the show on a go-devil that day.
1: A go-devil?
0: Yes, sir.
1: Well, Bing, look, let's stop this kidding. I think you ought to start it.
0: No, you ought to start it, really.
1: No, you start it,
0: please. You think so?
1: Yeah, I think so.
0: Well, if you insist.
1: Mm-hmm.
0: Come on.

0: that's the mighty Xander himself playing it.
1: Oh, yeah, that's him. Ain't nobody else.
0: Boy, he's a riverboat man.
1: Riverboat? What do you know about riverboats?
0: Oh, I made many a happy buck on them riverboats.
1: Playing in the band?
0: No, no. Making four the hard way.
1: Two juices,
0: that's
1: huh?
0: That's it.
1: Come on in here. Alexander Ragtime Band. Come on in here.
0: Well, here I come.
1: Come on in here.
0: I'm standing right here.
1: Here's the best.

Al Jolson and Bing Crosby there, and Alexander's Ragtime Band. Before that, we had Adam Harvey and A Good Woman Can. Now, we were talking earlier about the footy tonight. State of Origin, of course. State against state. Mate against mate. Always play this one when it's that time of the year.

And of course, simply the best there, Tina Turner. And of course, the Blues. Of course, we know the Blues are going to win tonight. Lauren, just saying. Here's Damien Leith and with the Roy Orbison number, and it's over at 9:43.

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0: 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And we'll come back after the 10 o'clock news with our bush bargains. No, we did that. What's the word I'm looking for? Oh, hello, whoever you are.
1: This news report is brought to you by our sponsors, Kugel Florist and Framing. 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